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Kenny Chesney, Sweet Summertime on your Real Country Friday. My name is Al Farb. Thank you so much for having us on while we kick off your weekend by playing nothing but your favorite Real Country songs. 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

Jason Aldean, how far does goodbye go on your Real Country Friday? My name is Al Farble. American soccer fans are on the younger side. Data shows over half of all active U.S. soccer fans are under the age of 35. 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

0: Alabama, just an old flame on your Real Country Friday. My name is Al Farber. The next time you go to the store, make sure you walk across the parking lot very carefully. More than half of drivers say that when they're trying to find a parking space, they can become so focused that they don't see other drivers and pedestrians and often get into little fender benders. 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
4: A heat advisory begins at 11 a.m. tomorrow. An extreme heat watch begins at 8 a.m. Sunday. Lows around 66 tonight under mainly clear skies with a slight chance of thunderstorms. Winds out of the southeast 5 to 10 miles per hour. Mainly sunny again tomorrow. Daytime highs approaching 89. Currently, it's 81 degrees. I'm staff meteorologist Jennifer Wojcicki.
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1: ABC News, I'm Wayne Cabot. The U.S. is demanding Iran declare the Strait of Hormuz is open as a condition for further talks, but Iran says that there are no plans to resume talks with the U.S. The U.S. does have a plan to end the war in Ukraine. Sanctions against Russian oil in Kyiv, Republican Senator Lindsey Graham.
2: Help President Trump end the war, stop buying cheap Russian oil and gas, then that's a winning combination.
1: More than 90 water rescues across Missouri today from 6 to 12 inches of rain, and more is in the forecast. Graham Plattner now is officially withdrawn from the main U.S. Senate race. A man was nearly sucked out of a Ryanair flight when a window dislodged just after takeoff from Greece. His wife holding onto his feet for about 5 minutes to stop him from flying out the window. That passenger is now in intensive care in Greece and they're trying to figure out exactly what happened. This is ABC News. The U.S. has a new plan to try to end the war in Ukraine. Speaking from Kyiv, Republican Senator Lindsey Graham.
2: We've reached agreement with the White House on a version of the Russian sanctions bill that they will support. It means it's going to become law.
1: It sanctions nations that buy Russian oil and gas. Volkswagen shares fell after the company announced plans to cut its model lineup almost in half. Volkswagen has reported weakening sales numbers, a significant drop in China in particular. John Rich, the artist known for his hit Save a Horse, Ride a Cowboy, has been sworn in at the White House today as Special Envoy for American Landowners. It is a new position. In 2011, he won Trump's reality show Celebrity Apprentice. A press release says he'll advocate for landowners facing pressure from large-scale solar and wind development. I'm Wayne Cabot, ABC News.
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5: Heat advisory begins at 11 a.m. tomorrow. An extreme heat watch begins at 8 a.m. Sunday. Slight chance of thunderstorms tonight, otherwise mainly clear. Lows level off around 66. Winds out of the southeast, 5 to 10 miles per hour. Mainly sunny skies again tomorrow. High temperatures reach up to 89. Currently 82. I'm staff meteorologist Jennifer Wojcicki.
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Ronnie Millsap, there ain't no getting over me on your Real Country Friday night. My name is Al Farm. Hey, thank you so much for having us on and making us a part of your evening while we kick off your weekend with all of your favorite Real Country songs right here in one place, like Mark Chestnut. It's a little too late right now on Real Country.

Justin Moore, Small Town USA on your Real Country Friday night. Body Bazell, Farbel, you might not have known this. I didn't know it. That the United States has an official spirit. Yeah, the official spirit of the U.S. is bourbon. That's by an act of Congress. More of your favorite Real Country songs are coming up right around the quarter of 4 for the Oak Ridge Boys at the All Come Back Saloon. Terry Gibbs and Somebody's Knocking, and more next on Real Country.

0: Marla Langley is choosing Texas on your Real Country Friday night. Bonnie Bazell, Farble, what is it that other drivers do that sets off road rage? Drivers who talk on their cell phones are the most common triggers. Also on the road rage list, driving too fast, tailgating, drivers eating or drinking while driving, and texting or emailing while driving. 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
4: A heat advisory begins at 11 a.m. tomorrow. An extreme heat watch begins at 8 a.m. Sunday. Slight chance of thunderstorms tonight. Otherwise, clear skies. Lows dip down to about 66. Southeasterly winds 5 to 10 miles per hour. Daytime highs approaching 89. Tomorrow, mainly sunny skies. Currently, it's 80 degrees. I'm staff meteorologist Jennifer Wojcicki.
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0: Willie Nelson and Midnight Rider on your Real Country Friday night. 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
1: ABC News, I'm Wayne Cabot. Trump borders our Tom Homan, says he's not going to comment on the fatal ICE-involved shooting in Houston, in which DHS says that a man weaponized his vehicle toward agents, a claim refuted by three witnesses.
2: Let the investigation play out. If the officers acted outside policy or illegally, they'll be held accountable.
1: DHS says it has no body cam video. Houston Mayor John Whitmire.
3: We're not settling to wait for an FBI report. For all we know, could take a year. We want answers.
1: And so he's authorizing his own investigation. Iran plans to attend talks tomorrow in Oman, but it's not clear if anybody from the U.S. will be there. The U.S. tonight demanding Iran issue a public statement, saying the Strait of Hormuz is open and it won't attack any more ships. With a foot of rain, the Reynolds County, Missouri Sheriff's Office counts more than 90 water rescues of campers and people in cars. They saved 20 people who climbed on top of a building that collapsed. This is ABC News. Try to stay cool across the South tomorrow. Readings of 105 to 113 feels like temperatures. And in the West, Salt Lake City hit 106 today, 1 degree from the all-time record. The U.S. is on pace to break its own measles record for the second year in a row. 2,231 infections across 42 states as the vaccination rate drops. And 31 states now report cyclosporiasis, a parasitic disease that'll keep you in the bathroom. ABC News medical contributor Dr. Alok Patel.
4: It just takes a small amount to infect people. It can be on contaminated fruits, vegetables, water that may be contaminated by human waste, people who were previously infected. And if you do ingest a parasite and get sick, it causes inflammation in your gut to the point where you can't absorb water or food. And this can cause, and I'm saying this scientifically, explosive watery diarrhea.
1: Belgium, which beat the U.S. in the World Cup, is now out. Spain beat them 2-1 in the quarterfinals. Wayne Cabot, ABC News.
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8: Heat advisory begins at 11 a.m. tomorrow. An extreme heat watch begins at 8 a.m. Sunday. Slight chance of thunderstorms tonight, otherwise clear skies. Lows dip down to about 66, southeasterly winds 5 to 10 miles per hour. Daytime highs approaching 89, tomorrow mainly sunny skies. Currently, it's 80 degrees. I'm staff meteorologist Jennifer Wojcicki.
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Alan Jackson is living on love on your Real Country Friday night. My name is Al Farb. We are just living on, well, I guess the same thing, love of our favorite music, because we know it's yours as well. 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Hey, the perfect soundtrack for your weekend, by the way. All right here, right now, Restless Hearts and the Bluest Eyes in Texas on Real Country.

0: Joan Nichols in Broken Heartsville on your Real Country Friday night. My name is Al Farr with more of your favorites on the way. 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

0: Cole Wetzel taking the high road on your Real Country Friday night. My name is Al Farbel. 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Researchers made a key discovery about ice cream headaches. If you gobble your triple fudge sundae, you're more than twice as likely to be stricken with brain freeze. Your risk will decrease if you slowly take small bites of any icy confection. If you do get brain freeze, try pressing your thumb against the roof of your mouth, right behind your teeth. 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More of your favorite Real Country songs are coming up right around the corner for you from Jelly Roll and Lainey Wilson, Save Me, Larry Gatlin and the Gatlin Brothers, All the Gold in California, and more next right here on Real Country.
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8: A heat advisory begins at 11 a.m. tomorrow. An extreme heat watch begins at 8 a.m. Sunday. Slight chance of thunderstorms tonight. Otherwise, clear skies. Lows dip down to about 66. Southeasterly winds 5 to 10 miles per hour. Daytime highs approaching 89. Tomorrow, mainly sunny skies. Right now, 78. I'm staff meteorologist Jennifer Wojcicki.
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1: ABC News, I'm Wayne Cabot. Iran is set to attend talks tomorrow in Oman, but it's unclear if the U.S. will be there, demanding instead that Iran publicly declare the Strait of Hormuz is open.
2: Iran and the U.S. are trying once again to work out a deal, but a U.S. official added that President Trump has said if Iran keeps on shooting at ships or if they engage in any other hostile act, then we're going to hit them back.
1: ABC Chief Global Affairs Correspondent Martha Raddatz. President Trump has fired the three remaining members of the Federal Election Assistance Commission. They're involved in supporting local elections. One of the fired commissioners, Benjamin Hovland, tells ABC the decision will lead to less support and less confidence for U.S. elections. More than 90 water rescues today from rising floodwaters in Missouri. Meta disabling a new AI feature that allows anyone to take publicly posted images and alter them. SAG-AFTRA and those in Hollywood complained. This is ABC News. Now that Graham Plattner has formally withdrawn from the Maine Senate race today, hours after that came word that the state Democratic Party is having a convention to have a new nominee picked. It'll be July 25th, just before the deadline. Machines with hoses can be seen at the reflecting pool in D.C. where they're draining the water. ABC's Chuck Siebertson.
3: President Trump's problem-plagued effort to revamp the pool pushes well past his initial goal of having it ready by July 4th to mark the nation's 250th birthday. Last month, the water was clouded by a green algae bloom, and pieces of the new blue sealant appeared to be peeling off the bottom. Trump has blamed the peeling on vandals, though critics allege it's from shoddy repair work. Charged Olympic canoeist David Hearn, who denies allegations that he damaged the lining.
1: President Trump was driven across the pool surface in May in his motorcade to inspect the new paint. Hasbro is making a Play-Doh for adults that they say is an alternative to doom scrolling. Wayne Cabot, ABC News.
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6: Heat advisory begins at 11 a.m. tomorrow. An extreme heat watch begins at 8 a.m. Sunday. Slight chance of thunderstorms tonight, otherwise clear skies. Lows dip down to about 66, southeasterly winds 5 to 10 miles per hour. Daytime highs approaching 89, tomorrow mainly sunny skies. Right now, 76. I'm staff meteorologist Jennifer Wojcicki.
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My name is Al Farb, flying through your evening with all your favorite Real Country songs as we kick off your weekend with all of your favorites right here in one place, like the King George Strait and the Cowboy Rides Away, right now on Real Country.

Luke Bryan, country song came on your Real Country Friday night. Matty Bazell, Farb with more of your favorites on the way. Coming up right around the corner for you from Billy Currington and Don't. Diamond Rio, Love It a Little Stronger, and more on the way. 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

0: Waylon Jennings and Amanda on your Real Country Friday night, Body Bazelle Farbo. Let's say you see a guy stealing some lady's wallet and you'll want to make a citizen's arrest. Before you go grab him, here's something you should know. He doesn't have to stop for you. You don't have any power over another citizen as a private citizen. And if you do catch the guy, that's when things get really tricky. You can't use unnecessary force to detain him. If you did, you could be sued for battery. You'd be judged by what a reasonable person would do in the circumstances. You know what a reasonable person might do if he saw a crime? Get out his phone and call 911. More of your favorite Real Country songs are coming up right around the corner for you from Toby Keith, Who's That Man, George Burge, It Won't Be Long, and more next right here on Real Country.
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6: A heat advisory begins at 11 a.m. tomorrow. An extreme heat watch begins at 8 a.m. Sunday. Slight chance of thunderstorms tonight. Otherwise, clear skies. Lows dip down to about 66. Southeasterly winds 5 to 10 miles per hour. Daytime high is approaching 89. Tomorrow, mainly sunny skies. Right now, 76. I'm staff meteorologist Jennifer Wojcicki.
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11: A winter weather warning is in effect for the area with snow accumulations anywhere from 24 to 48 inches. 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
12: 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Honey, it's 80 degrees out.
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0: Toby Keith, and Who's That Man on your Real Country Friday night. My name is Al Farr with more of your favorite Real Country songs to keep your weekend going on just fine. They're all coming up next.
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1: ABC News, I'm Wayne Cabot. More than 150 campers have been rescued from raging floodwaters by the National Guard, flying helicopters into the flood zone of Iron County, Missouri. The U.S. is demanding Iran publicly declare it will stop attacking ships in the Strait of Hormuz and fully reopen the strait, or the U.S. will resume its bombing campaign. Maine Democrats have announced a convention will happen in 2 weeks, just ahead of a legal deadline to replace Senate candidate Graham Platner, who officially dropped out today. State Party Chairman Charlie Dingman.
2: We are announcing that we will hold our nominating convention on Saturday, July 25. Where delegates from each of Maine's 16 counties will vote for our new nominee.
1: He promises transparency. Taylor Swift paid the city of New York to cover the expenses for her wedding, paying $160,000 to the Big Apple, says Mayor Zoran Mamdani. This is ABC News. Now 31 states reporting cases of a parasitic disease you don't want to get. Cyclosporiasis causes severe, long-lasting diarrhea. ABC News medical correspondent Dr. Alok Patil.
3: It just takes a small amount to infect people. It can be on contaminated fruits, vegetables, water that may be contaminated by human waste, people who were previously infected. And if you do ingest a parasite and get sick, it causes inflammation in your gut to the point where you can't absorb water or food. And this can cause, and I'm saying this scientifically, explosive watery diarrhea.
1: Many outbreaks are linked to produce, namely raspberries, basil, cilantro, snow peas, and salad mixes. Apple wants a jury trial against OpenAI, accusing it of stealing its trade secrets. Meta pulling the plug on a new AI tool that enraged some users. It lets people capture anyone's public photo and repurpose it as they wish. They say they missed the mark. I'm Wayne Cabot, ABC News.
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6: Heat advisory begins at 11 a.m. tomorrow. An extreme heat watch begins at 8 a.m. Sunday. Lows around 66. Overnight, under clear skies, winds out of the southeast 5 to 10 miles per hour. Daytime highs approaching 89. Saturday, mainly sunny skies. Clear skies, Saturday night, lows level off around 70. Currently, it's 74 degrees. I'm staff meteorologist Jennifer Wojcicki.
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That's Sylvia right here in Real Country. She and I have had the pleasure of meeting a few times. We are from the same hometown in Indiana. How about that? Hope you're well. I'm Tammy Lively. Here's one for Mark Chestnut. I just wanted you to know right here in Real Country.

George Strait. She'll leave you with a smile right here in Real Country. I think you're going to be smiling all hour. We've got some great music for you. Mary Chapin Carpenter, Ferlin Husky, and a little CDB for the weekend coming up.

0: Here's Hardy right here in Real Country. Do you know what my favorite Hardy song is? Rednecker. I love that. Love it so much. Hey, speaking of rednecks, don't forget your sunscreen. When you're out and about, I've been seeing so many people walking around with sunburns. That'll come back to haunt you later on. So take good care of your skin, folks. Keep it here. We've got some great music on the way. Gonna do some Oak Ridge Boys, Billy Currington, and more. Come.
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5: Heat advisory begins at 11 a.m. tomorrow. An extreme heat watch begins at 8 a.m. Sunday. Lows around 66 overnight under clear skies. Winds out of the southeast 5 to 10 miles per hour. Daytime highs approaching 89. Saturday, mainly sunny skies. Clear skies. Saturday night, lows level off around 70. Currently, it's 74 degrees. I'm staff meteorologist Jennifer Wojcicki.
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We made it to the weekend. It's finally here. We've got a big get-together in my family this weekend.

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2: I'm Captain Michael Patel from West St. Paul. As an engineer officer,

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1: ABC News, I'm Wayne Cabot. President Trump threatening Iran with thousands of missiles after open calls for his killing at the Ayatollah's funeral. Trump border czar Tom Homan says he's not going to comment after ICE agents killed a man that they say weaponized his vehicle toward them in Houston.
2: We're going to hold our officers to high standard, but we got to wait for the investigation to play out, because who knows, is there body cam footage? Is there cell phone videos?
1: DHS says it has no body cam video. Houston Mayor John Whitmire wants to know why.
3: I was in the legislature when we passed legislation to require body cameras. There was some resistance. Most police officers will tell you today it's their best friend.
1: Three men inside of a van who witnessed the fatal shooting said the officer was never threatened. Apple suing OpenAI for allegedly stealing trade secrets as it tries to build its own hardware for ChatGPT. This is ABC News. Senator Lindsey Graham in Kyiv says he has support from President Trump on a bipartisan sanctions bill to punish Russia for its war on Ukraine.
4: I've never been more optimistic than I am today that we have the formula to end this war. Help Ukraine be more lethal. Let those supporting Russia to know it's going to be a price to be paid if you keep doing it.
1: That price, tariffs and sanctions for countries buying Russian oil and gas. A man was rescued after his car left the Kelly Drive in Philadelphia on Boathouse Row and plunged right into the Schuylkill River near Temple University's boathouse. A member of the U.S. national rowing team, Libby Peters, happened to be nearby filming a documentary. She ran to the dock, jumped in the water, swam to the car, found the doors were locked and the car was sinking fast. Others swam out to help her, and they pulled the driver through an open window. No word on his condition. Wayne Cabot, ABC News.
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7: A heat advisory begins at 11 a.m. tomorrow. An extreme heat watch begins at 8 a.m. Sunday. Lows around 66. Overnight, under clear skies, winds out of the southeast 5 to 10 miles per hour. Daytime highs approaching 89. Saturday, mainly sunny skies. Clear skies, Saturday night, lows level off around 70. Currently, 73. I'm staff meteorologist Jennifer Wojcicki.
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There's music from the King, George Strait. Check Yes or No right here in Real Country. You know, it's car show season, right? I love this one. Here's one from George Jones. It's the Corvette song, the one I loved back then in Real Country.

0: That's Montgomery Gentry, where I come from, right here in real country. Where I come from, we like to share wedding pictures. 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I just need to see a picture of you in your wedding gown. What's up with that?
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0: My boys right there, Preston and Chris, hometown home. That's Locash in Real Country. I saw Preston a couple of weeks ago, and he was telling me about a song that he wrote that's going to be on Luke Bryan's new album. It's called Praying by the Rules. He sent me a little sneak preview of it, too. Ah, good stuff.
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7: Real Country Weather.
8: A heat advisory begins at 11 a.m. today. An extreme heat watch begins at 8 a.m. tomorrow. Lows level off around 66 overnight under mainly clear skies. Southeasterly winds 5 to 10 miles per hour. Daytime highs approaching 90. Saturday, mainly clear. Lows around 71. Saturday night, clear skies. Right now, 73. I'm staff meteorologist Jennifer Wojcicki.
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0: Diamond Rio, going all the way back to 2002 for that one. That's Beautiful Mess, and number one single off of their Completely album. That was a great album. Do you remember the song, I Believe? That came from that album, too. The guys all had mullets back in the day. I wonder if they regret those.
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1: ABC News, I'm Wayne Cabot. More than 150 campers have been rescued from raging floodwaters by the National Guard, flying helicopters into the flood zone of Iron County, Missouri. The U.S. is demanding Iran publicly declare it will stop attacking ships in the Strait of Hormuz and fully reopen the strait, or the U.S. will resume its bombing campaign. Maine Democrats have announced a convention will happen in 2 weeks, just ahead of a legal deadline to replace Senate candidate Graham Platner, who officially dropped out today. State Party Chairman Charlie Dingman.
2: We are announcing that we will hold our nominating convention on Saturday, July 25. Where delegates from each of Maine's 16 counties will vote for our new nominee.
1: He promises transparency. Taylor Swift paid the city of New York to cover the expenses for her wedding, paying $160,000 to the Big Apple, says Mayor Zoran Mamdani. This is ABC News. Now 31 states reporting cases of a parasitic disease you don't want to get. Cyclosporiasis causes severe, long-lasting diarrhea. ABC News medical correspondent Dr. Alok Patil.
3: It just takes a small amount to infect people. It can be on contaminated fruits, vegetables, water that may be contaminated by human waste, people who were previously infected. And if you do ingest a parasite and get sick, it causes inflammation in your gut to the point where you can't absorb water or food. And this can cause, and I'm saying this scientifically, explosive watery diarrhea.
1: Many outbreaks are linked to produce, namely raspberries, basil, cilantro, snow peas, and salad mixes. Apple wants a jury trial against OpenAI, accusing it of stealing its trade secrets. Meta pulling the plug on a new AI tool that enraged some users. It lets people capture anyone's public photo and repurpose it as they wish. They say they missed the mark. I'm Wayne Cabot, ABC News.
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6: A heat advisory begins at 11 a.m. today. An extreme heat watch begins at 8 a.m. tomorrow. Lows level off around 66 overnight under mainly clear skies. Southeasterly winds 5 to 10 miles per hour. Daytime highs approaching 90. Saturday, mainly clear. Lows around 71. Saturday night, clear skies. Right now, it's 72 degrees. I'm staff meteorologist Jennifer Wojcicki.
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That is one of my all-time favorites from Justin Moore. If Heaven Wasn't So Far Away, right here in Real Country. How you doing? I'm Tammy. Let's crank this one up. Here's the Meddy Rabbit.

Here's Riley Green right here in Real Country. You know, he's going to be a judge on the upcoming 30th season of The Voice. Be looking for him. He's got something special on his chair, a hat holster. Yeah, he's serious. He said he kind of sheathes his hat when he's going to go on the set, which is kind of cool.

0: That's Kenny Rogers right here in Real Country. Well, if you're a big Taylor Swift or Travis Kelce fan and you've been reading things about the wedding, this probably won't surprise you. There was a website called nycgarbage.com, and they were selling trash that they said might have come from the wedding or its guests. They had things like fabric and soda can tops, even a single AirPod. Anything you wanted was $25 each, but it's all sold out. Doggone it.
1: The U.S. Treasury quietly released its official financial report for 2025. It appears by its own numbers, the U.S. government seems insolvent. It's reported that the Treasury shows about $6 trillion in assets and over $47 trillion in liabilities. Add it all up, and it looks like the U.S. owes more than $130 trillion it doesn't have. 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
4: Heat advisory begins at 11 a.m. today. An extreme heat watch begins at 8 a.m. tomorrow. Lows level off around 66 overnight under mainly clear skies, southeasterly winds 5 to 10 miles per hour. Daytime highs approaching 90, Saturday mainly clear. Lows around 71, Saturday night clear skies. Right now, it's 72 degrees. I'm staff meteorologist Jennifer Wojcicki.
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0: That's Vince Gill. Look at us right here in real country. Vince has been looking back over his 50-year career and releasing these fabulous EPs all year long. He released one recently called A Mother's Prayer. He said it's honoring his mother's love and support over the years. He debuted it last week at the Grand Ole Opry. That seems very appropriate.
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1: ABC News, I'm Wayne Cabot. President Trump threatening Iran with thousands of missiles after open calls for his killing at the Ayatollah's funeral. Trump Border Czar Tom Holman says he's not going to comment after ICE agents killed a man that they say weaponized his vehicle toward them in Houston.
2: We're going to hold our officers to high standard, but we got to wait for the investigation to play out, because who knows, is there body cam footage? Is there cell phone videos?
1: DHS says it has no body cam video. Houston Mayor John Whitmire wants to know why.
3: I was in the legislature when we passed legislation to require body cameras. There was some resistance. Most police officers will tell you today it's their best friend.
1: Three men inside of a van who witnessed the fatal shooting said the officer was never threatened. Apple suing OpenAI for allegedly stealing trade secrets as it tries to build its own hardware for ChatGPT. This is ABC News. Senator Lindsey Graham in Kyiv says he has support from President Trump on a bipartisan sanctions bill to punish Russia for its war on Ukraine.
4: I've never been more optimistic than I am today that we have the formula to end this war. Help Ukraine be more lethal. Let those supporting Russia to know it's going to be a price to be paid if you keep doing it.
1: That price, tariffs and sanctions for countries buying Russian oil and gas. A man was rescued after his car left the Kelly Drive in Philadelphia on Boathouse Row and plunged right into the Schuylkill River near Temple University's boathouse. A member of the U.S. National Rowing Team, Libby Peters, happened to be nearby filming a documentary. She ran to the dock, jumped in the water, swam to the car, found the doors were locked and the car was sinking fast. Others swam out to help her, and they pulled the driver through an open window. No word on his condition. Wayne Cabot, ABC News.
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8: Heat advisory begins at 11 a.m. today. An extreme heat watch begins at 8 a.m. tomorrow. Lows level off around 66. Overnight, under clear skies, winds out of the southeast 5 to 10 miles per hour. Daytime highs approaching 90. Saturday, mainly clear skies. Lows around 71. Saturday night, clear skies. Currently, 72. I'm staff meteorologist Jennifer Wojcicki.
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Would You Go With Me? That's Josh Turner right here in Real Country. Hi there, I'm Tammy Lively. Good morning. Hope you're having a great weekend. Here's a classic from Doug Stone. I Need a Jukebox with a Country Song in Real Country.

0: That's Ella Langley. She's in Texas, right here in Real Country. She said she likes to start her day every day with warm water. Then she lifts weights and she likes to do yoga. It's very good for your body. Really is. Keep it here. We've got some great music on the way. We've got Keith Whitley coming up, Tim McGraw, and more.
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0: 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Hey, keep it here. We've got Kenny Chesney coming up.
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4: weather. A heat advisory begins at 11 a.m. today. An extreme heat watch begins at 8 a.m. tomorrow. Lows level off around 66 overnight under mainly clear skies, southeasterly winds 5 to 10 miles per hour. Sunshine expected Saturday, highs level off around 90. Lows dip down to about 71 Saturday night. Currently, it's 71 degrees. I'm Staff Meteorologist Jennifer Wojcicki.
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0: That's Roger Miller, who brought his unique sense of humor into most of his music. There he is with Chug-a-Lug. That guy won a ton of Grammys in the mid-60s. I think in 64 and 65 alone, he had 11. So just an incredible talent. How you doing? I'm Tammy Lively. Thanks for joining me on this great weekend. So many things happening. Thanks for taking us along. We're going to get some more great music on for you. We've got Brooks and Dunn coming up, and it looks like George Strait.
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1: ABC News, I'm Wayne Cabot. More than 150 campers have been rescued from raging floodwaters by the National Guard, flying helicopters into the flood zone of Iron County, Missouri. The U.S. is demanding Iran publicly declare it will stop attacking ships in the Strait of Hormuz and fully reopen the strait, or the U.S. will resume its bombing campaign. Maine Democrats have announced a convention will happen in 2 weeks, just ahead of a legal deadline to replace Senate candidate Graham Platner, who officially dropped out today. State Party Chairman Charlie Dingman.
2: We are announcing that we will hold our nominating convention on Saturday, July 25. Where delegates from each of Maine's 16 counties will vote for our new nominee.
1: He promises transparency. Taylor Swift paid the city of New York to cover the expenses for her wedding, paying $160,000 to the Big Apple, says Mayor Zoran Mamdani. This is ABC News. Now 31 states reporting cases of a parasitic disease you don't want to get. Cyclosporiasis causes severe, long-lasting diarrhea. ABC News medical correspondent Dr. Alok Patil.
3: It just takes a small amount to infect people. It can be on contaminated fruits, vegetables, water that may be contaminated by human waste, people who were previously infected. And if you do ingest a parasite and get sick, it causes inflammation in your gut to the point where you can't absorb water or food. And this can cause, and I'm saying this scientifically, explosive watery diarrhea.
1: Many outbreaks are linked to produce, namely raspberries, basil, cilantro, snow peas, and salad mixes. Apple wants a jury trial against OpenAI, accusing it of stealing its trade secrets. Meta pulling the plug on a new AI tool that enraged some users. It lets people capture anyone's public photo and repurpose it as they wish. They say they missed the mark. I'm Wayne Cabot, ABC News.
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6: Heat advisory begins at 11 a.m. today. An extreme heat watch begins at 8 a.m. tomorrow. Lows level off around 66 overnight under mainly clear skies. Southeasterly winds 5 to 10 miles per hour. Sunshine expected Saturday. Highs level off around 90. Lows dip down to about 71 Saturday night. Currently, it's 71 degrees. I'm staff meteorologist Jennifer Wojcicki.
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You're in Rural Country with the Bellamy Brothers on this Saturday morning. I'm Tammy Lively. This is my country club. Country music's what I love. Here's Travis Tritt.

Toby Keith, Beer for My Horses, right here in Real Country. You know, last Wednesday, Toby would have been 65 years old, and the governor of Oklahoma declared that that will forever be Toby Keith Day in Oklahoma. He was very proud of his Oklahoma roots. I'm Tammy. We've got a lot of sports this weekend. If you're into Wimbledon, you're in luck. We've got Wimbledon happening this weekend. Of course, soccer continuing, the quarterfinals underway for the World Cup.

0: That's Jason Aldean in Real Country. Boy, talk about instant karma. There were a couple of teenagers in California who learned the hard way that a robo-taxi is always paying attention. Police in San Mateo say two teens were riding in a Waymo. They were drinking and firing water beads from a toy gun, just messing with people outside the car. But the Waymo onboard cameras detected the behavior. They contacted the company's support team. They pulled them into a parking lot at a shopping center and called the police. That is some instant karma.
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7: A heat advisory begins at 11 a.m. today. An extreme heat watch begins at 8 a.m. tomorrow. Lows level off around 66 overnight under mainly clear skies, southeasterly winds 5 to 10 miles per hour. Sunshine expected Saturday, highs level off around 90. Lows dip down to about 71 Saturday night. Currently, it's 72 degrees. I'm staff meteorologist Jennifer Wojcicki.
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0: Real Country with Reba McEntire. Somebody should leave right here. Hey, you know, we've had Taylor and Travis's big wedding. When will it be Reba and Rex's turn? I think they're planning on getting married sometime this year. I think they're going to get married on her farm, though. Something very simple and small. Keep it here, Martina McBride and Bailey Zimmerman.
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1: ABC News, I'm Wayne Cabot. President Trump threatening Iran with thousands of missiles after open calls for his killing at the Ayatollah's funeral. Trump borders our Tom Holman says he's not going to comment after ICE agents killed a man that they say weaponized his vehicle toward them in Houston.
2: We're going to hold our officers to high standard, but we got to wait for the investigation to play out, because who knows, is there body cam footage? Is there cell phone videos?
1: DHS says it has no body cam video. Houston Mayor John Whitmire wants to know why.
3: I was in the legislature when we passed legislation to require body cameras. There was some resistance. Most police officers will tell you today it's their best friend.
1: Three men inside of a van who witnessed the fatal shooting said the officer was never threatened. Apple suing OpenAI for allegedly stealing trade secrets as it tries to build its own hardware for ChatGPT. This is ABC News. Senator Lindsey Graham in Kyiv says he has support from President Trump on a bipartisan sanctions bill to punish Russia for its war on Ukraine.
4: I've never been more optimistic than I am today that we have the formula to end this war. Help Ukraine be more lethal. Let those supporting Russia to know it's going to be a price to be paid if you keep doing it.
1: That price, tariffs and sanctions for countries buying Russian oil and gas. A man was rescued after his car left the Kelly Drive in Philadelphia on Boathouse Row and plunged right into the Schuylkill River near Temple University's boathouse. A member of the U.S. national rowing team, Libby Peters, happened to be nearby filming a documentary. She ran to the dock, jumped in the water, swam to the car, found the doors were locked and the car was sinking fast. Others swam out to help her, and they pulled the driver through an open window. No word on his condition. Wayne Cabot, ABC News.
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7: Heat advisory begins at 11 a.m. today. An extreme heat watch begins at 8 a.m. tomorrow. Lows level off around 66 overnight under mainly clear skies, southeasterly winds 5 to 10 miles per hour. Sunshine expected Saturday, highs level off around 90. Lows dip down to about 71 Saturday night. Currently, it's 72 degrees. I'm staff meteorologist Jennifer Wojcicki.
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There's Colin Ray with Love Me right here in Real Country. I was a big Colin Ray fan back in the day. I wonder what he's doing now. Hope you're well. I'm Tammy Lively. Good morning. We're going to keep the music going here with some Exile. She's a miracle right here in Real Country.

That's Lainey Wilson, Heart Like a Truck. Her big screen debut, a movie called Reminders of Him, is streaming now. So if you haven't seen it, you can check it out on Peacock.

0: That's music from Jordan Davis here in Real Country. You know, the World Cup quarterfinals underway. A lot of folks think that Fox Sports is going to take a big hit now just because the U.S. team is out. But I don't know. There's some great games today. Check out Norway and England. That one at 5 o'clock Eastern. Argentina and Switzerland play tonight. That game at 9 p.m. Eastern.
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9: A heat advisory begins at 11 a.m. today. An extreme heat watch begins at 8 a.m. tomorrow. Lows level off around 66 overnight under mainly clear skies, southeasterly winds 5 to 10 miles per hour. Sunshine expected Saturday, highs level off around 90. Lows dip down to about 71 Saturday night. Right now, it's 71 degrees. I'm Staff Meteorologist Jennifer Wojcicki.
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0: Oh, some beach. That's Blake Shelton right here in Real Country. We've all been there, haven't we? Hey, listen, it's time for me to get out of here. I've got a big weekend. We're celebrating family this weekend. We've got a big get-together tomorrow, and I've got some cooking to do to get ready for that. I hope you have a fantastic day. I know we've got a lot of great music on the way. Going to do some Justin Moore in just a few. So when you're out and about this weekend, folks, remember the big thing. Be kind to one.
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1: ABC News, I'm Wayne Cabot. More than 150 campers have been rescued from raging floodwaters by the National Guard, flying helicopters into the flood zone of Iron County, Missouri. The U.S. is demanding Iran publicly declare it will stop attacking ships in the Strait of Hormuz and fully reopen the strait, or the U.S. will resume its bombing campaign. Maine Democrats have announced a convention will happen in 2 weeks, just ahead of a legal deadline to replace Senate candidate Graham Platner, who officially dropped out today. State Party Chairman Charlie Dingman.
2: We are announcing that we will hold our nominating convention on Saturday, July 25. Where delegates from each of Maine's 16 counties will vote for our new nominee.
1: He promises transparency. Taylor Swift paid the city of New York to cover the expenses for her wedding, paying $160,000 to the Big Apple, says Mayor Zoran Mamdani. This is ABC News. Now 31 states reporting cases of a parasitic disease you don't want to get. Cyclosporiasis causes severe, long-lasting diarrhea. ABC News medical correspondent Dr. Alok Patil.
3: It just takes a small amount to infect people. It can be on contaminated fruits, vegetables, water that may be contaminated by human waste, people who were previously infected. And if you do ingest a parasite and get sick, it causes inflammation in your gut to the point where you can't absorb water or food. And this can cause, and I'm saying this scientifically, explosive watery diarrhea.
1: Many outbreaks are linked to produce, namely raspberries, basil, cilantro, snow peas, and salad mixes. Apple wants a jury trial against OpenAI, accusing it of stealing its trade secrets. Meta pulling the plug on a new AI tool that enraged some users. It lets people capture anyone's public photo and repurpose it as they wish. They say they missed the mark. I'm Wayne Cabot, ABC News.
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6: Heat advisory begins at 11 a.m. today. An extreme heat watch begins at 8 a.m. tomorrow. Daytime highs approaching 90 today under mainly clear skies, southerly winds 8 to 15 miles per hour. Clear skies tonight, lows level off around 71. Ample sunshine expected tomorrow, highs level off around 94. Right now, 72. I'm staff meteorologist Jennifer Vujitsky.
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17: 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Oh.

Not to worry, that's only Lone Star on the front porch looking in. It's real country. I'm Gary Walker. Hello, happy weekend, happy Saturday. I have got Clint Black, title track from his debut album, 1989, Killing Time.

0: Dylan Scott Robinson. That's what his mom and daddy call him. I call him Dylan Scott. He dropped that one August 29th of 2022, second single from his second studio album, Living My Best Life. And there, I don't know, there's scuttlebutt. Can I say that? Scuttlebutt going around. I've heard the song could have been inspired by Dylan's wife, Blair. Made it up to number one on the U.S. Country Airplay Billboard chart. Back off, you cannot have mine. Before that, Clint Black, and we're just killing a little bit of time. I'm Gary Walker, killing time with more Rio Country coming up. I'm going to play Alan Jackson, Roseanne Cash, and Waylon from Rio Country.
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0: No doubt about it, Bob Wills, George Strait are royalty in Texas, and I think I'd put a crown on that man's head, too. Born 1937 in Texas, a full-fledged legend in his own right, more than 60 albums, 16 number one country hits. I'm talking about Waylon Jennings. I'm Gary Walker, and I've got more real country on the way. How about Hardy and Reba?
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6: A heat advisory begins at 11 a.m. today. An extreme heat watch begins at 8 a.m. tomorrow. Clear skies today with daytime highs approaching 90. South winds 8 to 15 miles per hour. Clear skies again tonight. Lows dip down to about 71. Sunny skies tomorrow. High temperatures reach up to 94. Currently 72. I'm staff meteorologist Jennifer Wojcicki.
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1: ABC News, I'm Brian Clark. Heavy rain Friday led to flooding in Missouri, where more than 200 children and staff had to be evacuated from a summer camp by helicopter. ABC's Morgan Norwood has details on other rescues.
2: First responders performing more than 90 water rescues, helping campers and residents stranded in trees by the rising waters. At one campsite in Reynolds County, officials say they rescued a group of at least 10 people that fell into the water when a building collapsed.
1: Apple has sued OpenAI in federal court in California, alleging trade secret theft and breach of contract, and alleges that the activities were directed by OpenAI senior leadership. The U.S. and Iran set to resume technical talks today over the future of Iran's nuclear program, even as President Trump said overnight that 1,000 missiles are locked and loaded on Iran if it tried to assassinate him after open calls for Trump's killing at the six-day funeral of Iran's supreme leader. This is ABC News. The Pentagon released more information on what the government calls unidentified anomalous phenomena, or UAPs.
3: One UAP described by a pilot as having flight characteristics unlike anything they had seen in their 28 years of military service. Two encounters allegedly happening just last year. One video shows a UAP in the clouds, at times partially hidden. The camera follows it for just over 2 minutes. A second video shows what looks like a six-pointed star bobbing in the skies above the Yellow Sea in Asia.
1: It's ABC's Perry Russin. The family of Army Specialist Savion Anderson's not been seen since June 29th. He has not been seen since June 29th. His family's looking for answers. His sister, Shikora Anderson, says,
4: "It's been over a week now, and we haven't heard from him. He hasn't used his phone. He hasn't used his cards. So it's something's not right."
1: The Army Criminal Investigation Division's working with Fort Bragg authorities to locate him. I'm Brian Clark, ABC News.
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7: A heat advisory begins at 11 a.m. today. An extreme heat watch begins at 8 a.m. tomorrow. Clear skies today with daytime highs approaching 90. South winds 8 to 15 miles per hour. Clear skies again tonight. Lows dip down to about 71. Sunny skies tomorrow. High temperatures reach up to 94. Currently 72. I'm staff meteorologist Jennifer Wojcicki.
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Jason Aldean on that night train. I'm Gary Walker, and if I know me like I think I know me, I'm going to play more real country, and I'm going to do it with King George.

0: Picture in your mind, if you will, a young schoolboy, only 14 years old, growing up in Austin, Texas, singing, writing songs. That's what you get. You get that man right there. That is George Burge. He co-wrote that one. It dropped in January 2025, the lead single from his second studio album. Before I played George Burge, I played another George maybe you've heard of from Texas. How about King George? George Strait. And if I know me like I think I know me, I'm Gary Walker. I'm going to play more real country. I got it queued up on the way. Mark Chestnut, Toby Keith, and that other George from Texas, George Jones. On Real Country.
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You can tell it when he sang I Saw the Light. Old Marty, Hank and Lefty, why I can feel them right here with me.

0: Born in Texas, 7 years old when he first heard country music. When he was 9, he got his first guitar, and the rest is musical history. That is George and Mr. Jones, more than 150 hits. Nobody, I say nobody's going to fill that man's shoes. Gary Walker here. You're over there. I'm going to play Zach Top in a moment and John Denver.
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5: Real country weather.
6: A heat advisory begins at 11 a.m. today. An extreme heat watch begins at 8 a.m. tomorrow. Clear skies today with daytime highs approaching 90. South winds 8 to 15 miles per hour. Clear skies again tonight. Lows dip down to about 71. Sunny skies tomorrow. High temperatures reach up to 94. Currently 72. I'm staff meteorologist Jennifer Wojcicki.
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1: ABC News, I'm Brian Clark. Authorities in Houston want answers about the fatal ICE shooting of Lorenzo Salgado Arujo. Mayor John Whitmire wants to know why DHS agents were not wearing body cameras during the incident.
2: I was in the legislature when we passed legislation to require body cameras. There was some resistance. Most police officers will tell you today it's their best friend.
1: The Department of Homeland Security has said that Salgado Arujo was not the man they were looking for and that the shooting is under investigation. The U.S. and Iran are set to resume technical talks over the future of Iran's nuclear program, even as President Trump said overnight that 1,000 missiles are locked and loaded on Iran if it tried to assassinate him. Meta says it's taken down a feature that allowed users to use AI to alter anyone's publicly posted images. That's after criticism from groups, including the SAG-AFTRA Entertainment Union. This is ABC News. There's a parasitic disease that's made people sick in 31 states, is often spread by produce, and experts say there are ways to prevent getting sick.
3: Cyclosporiasis is something you don't want. The diarrhea can last for weeks. Previous outbreaks have been linked to raspberries, basil, cilantro, snow peas, and salad mixes. Experts say instead of buying salad mixes, get a head of lettuce and peel off the outer layer. Washing fruits and vegetables in vinegar can help. That taste can be washed away in a salad spinner with water. And don't forget to wash the cutting board and the counter. Wayne Cabot, ABC News.
1: There was a family reunion in England where King Charles met his grandchildren, Archie and Lilibet, for the first time in several years. He had also met with their parents, Prince Harry and his wife Meghan, during the family's visit to the UK. There's been an ongoing rift in the royal family since Harry and Meghan gave up their royal duties and moved to California. I'm Brian Clark, ABC News.
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6: A heat advisory begins at 11 a.m. today. An extreme heat watch begins at 8 a.m. tomorrow. Clear skies today with daytime highs approaching 90. South winds 8 to 15 miles per hour. Clear skies again tonight. Lows dip down to about 71. Sunny skies tomorrow. High temperatures reach up to 94. Right now, 73. I'm staff meteorologist Jennifer Wojcicki.
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I call that North Carolina boy. Fabulous Ronnie Millsap. It's real country. Ooh, let's get kind of ominous. Ooh. Singing about Hank Sr. Midnight in Montgomery. Here comes AJ Allen Jackson on Real Country.

0: His first hit made it up to number one. Austin, as in Austin, Texas, number one on the Airplay charts. When was it? August of 2001. Spent, check this out, an astonishing 5 weeks at number one on the charts. That's probably because on the album cover he had that mullet haircut. Remember that? And congratulations to Blake and his lovely bride, Gwen Stefani. Celebrated 5 years of marriage on July 3rd. And before that, I played got a little ominous, a little creeped out with Midnight in Montgomery with Alan Jackson. I'm Gary Walker. I hope I don't creep you out too much. I've got more real country on the way. Dave Dudley, B&D, Brooks and Dunn, also Kojo, Cody Johnson on Real Country.
1: Irving, you know, last night at book club, one of the ladies was going on and on about how much she loved her Midland garage door that Warner installed for her last week.
2: Oh, yeah.
1: Yes. And then another gal says, well, I love my Midland garage door from Warner as well. And then I says, well, did you hear the rumor about butter? She says, no. Well, then I says, sorry, I just don't want to spread it.
2: I prefer margarine.
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10: A heat advisory begins at 11 a.m. today. An extreme heat watch begins at 8 a.m. tomorrow. Clear skies today with daytime highs approaching 90. South winds 8 to 15 miles per hour. Clear skies again tonight. Lows dip down to about 71. Sunny skies tomorrow. High temperatures reach up to 94. Right now, 73. I'm staff meteorologist Jennifer Wojcicki.
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1: ABC News, I'm Brian Clark. The U.S. and Iran are set to continue technical talks, even though the countries traded fire all week, says ABC's Selena Wang.
2: The U.S. hitting more than 170 targets in Iran over 2 days. That was in response to Iran attacking commercial ships in the Strait of Hormuz. And we're now learning from a senior U.S. official that the Iranians privately told Trump's advisors that they, quote, screwed up and made a mistake in shooting at those ships in the Strait, and that they said, let's keep talking.
1: The bipartisan bill intended to lower housing costs became law 10 days after it was passed by Congress. That's how long it takes for a bill to become law without the president's signature. President Trump did not sign this bill in protest for Congress not passing his voter ID bill. Apple accused OpenAI of stealing trade secrets in a federal lawsuit filed in California. And Martha Lillard died at 78. She was the last U.S. polio patient to be using an iron lung. This is ABC News. The anguished family of a Mississippi teenager who died while boating on the 4th of July is demanding a thorough and transparent investigation, says ABC's Aaron Katursky.
3: 18-year-old Nolan Wells took a boat with friends to Horn Island off the Mississippi Gulf Coast. Those friends told investigators Wells decided to stay behind. His body was found 2 days later.
4: We just want to know what happened and why our baby didn't come home.
5: Authorities believe Wells drowned and say so far there is no evidence of any foul play, but his parents are skeptical and they've sent their son's body for an independent autopsy.
1: There is also a race factor, which Reverend Al Sharpton says he's not discounting as a factor. Wells is black. The other three men on his boat were white. New York City Mayor Zoran Mamdani said on Friday that Taylor Swift paid the city more than $160,000 for the event permit tied to her wedding to Travis Kelce at Madison Square Garden. I'm Brian Clark, ABC News.
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9: Heat advisory begins at 11 a.m. today. An extreme heat watch begins at 8 a.m. tomorrow. Sunshine expected today with daytime highs approaching 90. South winds 8 to 15 miles per hour. Clear skies again tonight. Lows dip down to about 71. Ample sunshine expected tomorrow. Daytime highs approaching 94. Currently, it's 75 degrees. I'm staff meteorologist Jennifer Wojcicki.
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12: A winter weather warning is in effect for the area with snow accumulations anywhere from 24 to 48 inches. Whatever you do, do not go in the pool.
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13: 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Honey, it's 80 degrees out.
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Clint Black, born in New Jersey, raised in Texas. And I gotta tell you, nothing's news around here. No, not for good old boys like you and me and Don Williams from Real Country.

0: like me. Yeah, what do you do with good old boys like me?
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0: I remember Devlin Duck Hodges, when he got down on one knee, proposed to that lovely lady, Lainey Wilson. What was it, February 2025? They tied the knot, Mother's Day of 2026. What do you think when it comes to making a marriage proposal? What do you think people worry about the most? Well, I would think the fear of popping the question and getting rejected. But the good thing is she said yes. They got married Mother's Day 2026. Some of the other top fears include finding the right the right words and pressure to be perfect. And you can't forget about the cost of that rock on her finger, the ring. Watermelon Moonshine, I'll take a shot. Her fifth number one hit, Lainey Wilson. I'm Gary Walker. I'm going to take a shot of more real country coming up. I'm going to play Carrie Underwood, Mark Chestnut on the way, and Nate Smith from Real Country.
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0: That song stayed at number one 10 weeks, and that man's a shell of his former self. He's lost over 55 pounds. 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
6: A heat advisory begins at 11 a.m. today. An extreme heat watch begins at 8 a.m. tomorrow. Highs level off around 90 today under mainly sunny skies. Winds out of the south, 8 to 15 miles per hour. Lows level off around 71 tonight. Clear skies. Ample sunshine expected tomorrow. Daytime highs approaching 94. Currently 77. I'm staff meteorologist Jennifer Wojcicki.
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devil went down to Georgia. He was looking for a soul to steal. He was in a bind because he was way behind, and he was willing to make a deal. When he came across this young man sawing on a fiddle and playing it hot, and the devil jumped up on a hickory stump and said, "Boy, let me tell you what. I guess you didn't know it, but I'm a fiddle player too. And if you'd care to take a dare, I'll make a bet with you. 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I bet a fiddle of gold against your soul, because I think I'm better than you." 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

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Johnny said, "Devil, just come on back if you ever want to try again. 'Cause I told you once, you son of a gun, I'm

0: 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I call her Redneck Woman from Rio Country.
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1: ABC News, I'm Brian Clark. Heavy rains in the Midwest triggered flooding in Missouri. Over 150 children and staff had to be rescued by a helicopter from a summer camp. 20 other people had to be rescued after the roof they were on collapsed into waters. The Pentagon Friday released dozens more files related to potential UFOs. ABC's Olivia Rubin has more from Washington.
2: In another instance, a service member reporting an object he said, quote, had flight characteristics unlike anything I'd seen in my 28 years of service. And while the videos definitely appear strange, there's no information here on what those objects actually are. Certainly no proof of alien life contained in these documents. The Pentagon says more files are coming.
1: Overnight, President Trump threatened Iran after calls for President Trump's death were seen and heard during the funeral for Iran's supreme leader. And Apple has sued OpenAI in federal court, saying the company is stealing its trade secrets. This is ABC News. Crews in Washington, D.C. are once again draining the reflecting pool at the Lincoln Memorial, which has been hit by green algae and damage to its new blue sealant, says ABC's Chuck Severson.
3: President Trump's problem-plagued effort to revamp the pool pushes well past his initial goal of having it ready by July 4th to mark the nation's 250th birthday. Last month, the water was clouded by a green algae bloom, and pieces of the new blue sealant appear to be peeling off the bottom. Trump has blamed the peeling on vandals, though critics allege it's from shoddy repair work. Charged Olympic canoeist David Hearn, who denies allegations that he damaged the lining.
1: Another project underway in Washington, D.C., security work on the north portico of the White House. A tarp has covered the area. The White House says it's part of security upgrades and should be done by mid-September. It's not clear what the work is. The World Cup semifinals will be set today after England plays Norway and Argentina meets Switzerland. I'm Brian Clark, ABC News.
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6: Advisory begins at 11 a.m. today. An extreme heat watch begins at 8 a.m. tomorrow. Highs level off around 90 today under mainly sunny skies. Winds out of the south, 8 to 15 miles per hour. Lows level off around 71 tonight. Clear skies. Ample sunshine expected tomorrow. Daytime highs approaching 94. Currently 77. I'm staff meteorologist Jennifer Wojcicki.
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In 2006, his 41st number one hit, if you're counting, he's had 60 number one hits, King George on Rio Country. I'm Gary Walker, the Bellamy's. I'm looking for maybe one, two, maybe three or four redneck girls.

0: Tucker Wetmore, that man had absolutely, positively no idea what was coming. Tucker was on stage in London when his show suddenly took an unexpected turn, I think you could say, one that would mark a major milestone in his career. Thomas Rhett came on through video on screen to let Tucker know that he was the 2026 ACM New Male Artist of the Year, and then by the end of the night, his mama really surprised him on stage. She came out holding his first ACM award. Congratulations to Tucker Wetmore. And before that, I'll take me one, two, three, four. Who's counting? Redneck Girls with the Bellamys on Real Country. I'm Gary Walker. I got Blake Shelton coming up. How about John Anderson? And going to pop a top again. We're going to do it with Jimette Brown on Real Country.
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0: James Edward Brown. That's what his mom and daddy call him. I call him Jim Ed Brown. We lost him June 11, 2015, but not before I got to talk to him and meet him a few times on the telephone. Nat Stuckey wrote that Pop a Top Again, made it up to number 3 on the country charts. Gary Walker here, and I got one from Alabama, the other Oklahoma, Ella Langley and Vince Gill on the way.
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6: weather. A heat advisory begins at 11 a.m. today. An extreme heat watch begins at 8 a.m. tomorrow. Highs level off around 90 today under mainly sunny skies. Winds out of the south, 8 to 15 miles per hour. Lows level off around 71 tonight. Clear skies. Ample sunshine expected tomorrow. Daytime highs approaching 94. Right now, it's 81 degrees. I'm staff meteorologist Jennifer Wojcicki.
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1: ABC News, I'm Brian Clark. The New York Times says several of its journalists were subpoenaed Friday by the Trump administration after they reported on new security concerns involving the new Air Force One jet. Lawyer for the Times said this should shock the conscience of any American who believes in the Constitution and press freedom. So far, there's been no response from the White House. Meta responded to critics after the debut of its new AI feature, says ABC's Andrew Dimbert.
2: Just 3 days after unveiling new AI tools that could have turned public Instagram posts into AI-generated images and videos, Meta is now pulling the feature entirely after a wave of criticism from users, privacy advocates, and even the entertainment industry. Meta saying in part, we've heard the feedback that this feature missed the mark, so it's no longer available.
1: Apple sued OpenAI in federal court in California, alleging ChatGPT's parent company stole its trade secrets. And the CDC says another American's been infected with Ebola while working in the DR Congo. This is ABC News. There's an investigation underway into a terrifying accident on board an aircraft flying to Germany.
3: The Ryanair plane departing Greece Friday, shortly after takeoff, one of its windows was suddenly blown out. A severe decompression then pulling a 61-year-old man in the window seat, partially out of the plane. His wife grabbing onto him for dear life, sources say. Damage to the right engine, clearly visible in images. A Greek aviation official telling us there was an engine failure with debris from that engine smashing that window. Tom Sufi Burridge, ABC News, London.
1: Martha Lillard died last month in Oklahoma. The 78-year-old was the last living U.S. polio patient dependent on an iron lung, which she had used since she was diagnosed at 5 years old before vaccines were available. Her sister told the Associated Press the long-term effects of COVID-19 likely caused her death. I'm Brian Clark, ABC News.
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6: A heat advisory begins at 11 a.m. today. An extreme heat watch begins at 8 a.m. tomorrow. Highs level off around 90 today under mainly sunny skies. Winds out of the south, 8 to 15 miles per hour. Lows level off around 71 tonight. Clear skies. Ample sunshine expected tomorrow. Daytime highs approaching 94. Right now, it's 81 degrees. I'm staff meteorologist Jennifer Wojcicki.
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If you're a counting man like me, 1, 2, 3, 4, 5, you might like to know that is his 40th number one single, King George, 2005. It's Real Country. I'm Gary Walker. She is not talking about the 4th of July. She is talking about a different kind of Independence Day. Well,

0: Jason Aldean, that man right there, and his buddy, his partner in crime, Luke Bryan, both from Georgia. They're not done playing stadiums in 2026. No, those two are co-headlining with the Double Down Tour. And we're talking about baseball, football stadiums across America. The announcement, they made that 5 days after Jason and Luke played for 63,000 screaming crazy fans at Sanford Stadium on the University of Georgia. The first three of the four new dates fill in a gap in Jason's Songs About Us tour, which kicks off next week in Maine, and the final date is December 11th as per now, and it's kind of the last touring commitment of the year for Jason Aldean. But don't count on it, that man is a road warrior. How far does a goodbye go? I don't know. I'm Gary Walker, but I'll tell you how far more real country goes. I've got Clint Black coming up, Alan Jackson. Hang on for Alabama from real country.
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0: Randy Owen, Jeff Cook, Teddy Gentry, three cousins from Fort Payne, Alabama. Wild country. Well, that's what they used to call themselves. They got together in 1969. I think you probably know them better as Alabama. Some of that love in the first degree on Real Country.
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5: A heat advisory begins at 11 a.m. today. An extreme heat watch begins at 8 a.m. tomorrow. Highs level off around 90 today under mainly sunny skies. Winds out of the south, 8 to 15 miles per hour. Lows level off around 71 tonight. Clear skies. Ample sunshine expected tomorrow. Daytime highs approaching 94. Right now, 82. I'm staff meteorologist Jennifer Wojcicki.
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1: Well, my daddy left home when I was 3, and he didn't leave much to Ma and me. Just this old guitar and an empty bottle of booze. Now, I don't blame him because he run and hid, but the meanest thing that he ever did was before he left, he went and named me Sue. Well, he must have thought that it was quite a joke, and it got a lot of laughs from lots of folks. Seems I had to fight my whole life through. Some gal would giggle and I'd get red, and some guy'd laugh and I'd bust his head. I'll tell you, life ain't easy for a boy named Sue.

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And I knew that scar on his cheek and his evil eye. He was big and bent and gray and old, and I looked at him and my blood ran.

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I tell you, I fought tougher men, but I really can't remember when. He kicked like a mule and he bit like a crocodile. I heard him laugh and then I heard him cussing. He went for his gun and I pulled mine first. He stood there looking at me and I saw him smile. He said, son, this world is rough, and if a man's gonna make it, he's gotta be tough. And I know I wouldn't be there to help you along. So I give you that name and I said goodbye. I knew you'd have to get tough or die. And it's that name that helped to make you strong. Yeah. He said, now you just fought one hell of a fight, and I know you hate me and you got the right to kill me now, and I wouldn't blame you if you do. But you ought to thank me before I die for the gravel in your guts and the spit in your eye, cause I'm the that named you Sue. Yeah, what could I do? What could I do?

0: think about him now and then, every time I try and every time I win. And if I ever have a son, I think I'm gonna name him Bill or George, anything but Sue. I still ain't that man.
1: That's it for me. Stay safe, be blessed. This boy named Gary, logging out on Real Country.
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1: From ABC News, I'm Brian Clark. Democratic Congressman Ro Khanna of California says he's considering running for president in 2028 in part because of what he's experienced in the West Bank. He says he was detained by Israeli settlers on Thursday.
2: These hoodlums come in with machine guns, an M4, an American-made machine gun, and they detain us. They block off the road. And then they call the IDF, and the IDF is on their side, not on the side of the Americans.
1: The group was eventually allowed to pass. There's a vigil planned in Houston today for Lorenzo Salgado Araujo, who was shot and killed by ICE agents Thursday. Lawyers for his family say the government's version of events does not match witness accounts. The shooting is under investigation. He was not the target of the ICE investigation. The Justice Department says it's not targeting reporters, but is looking for people who leak classified information. It's after New York Times reporters were subpoenaed after they reported on security concerns around the new Air Force One. This is ABC News. There's a parasitic disease that's turned up in at least 31 states. It's often spread by produce, but experts say there are some ways to reduce the risk of illness.
3: Cyclosporiasis is something you don't want. The diarrhea can last for weeks. Previous outbreaks have been linked to raspberries, basil, cilantro, snow peas, and salad mixes. Experts say instead of buying salad mixes, get a head of lettuce and peel off the outer layer. Washing fruits and vegetables in vinegar can help. That taste can be washed away in a salad spinner with water. And don't forget to wash the cutting board and the counter. Wayne Cabot, ABC News.
1: There's a family reunion in England. King Charles met his grandchildren, Archie and Lilibet, for the first time in several years. He also met with their parents, Prince Harry and his wife, Meghan. There's been an ongoing rift in the royal family since Harry and Meghan gave up their royal duties and moved to California. I'm Brian Clark, ABC News.
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6: Heat advisory begins at 11 a.m. today. An extreme heat watch begins at 8 a.m. tomorrow. Highs level off around 90 today under mainly sunny skies. Winds out of the south, 8 to 15 miles per hour. Lows level off around 71 tonight. Clear skies. Ample sunshine expected tomorrow. Daytime highs approaching 94. Right now, 82. I'm staff meteorologist Jennifer Wojcicki.
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0: It's Hardy and Real Country and Favorite Country Song. Shotgun here. A wedding website claims that Taylor Swift and Travis Kelce's wedding cost them between $20 and $30 million. Meanwhile, Jason Kelce, Travis's brother, claims he may have drank over 15 beers that night. Oh, by the way, just renting the garden out may have run them $10 million.
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9: The heat advisory continues. An extreme heat watch begins at 8 a.m. tomorrow. Mainly sunny skies today, with daytime highs approaching 90. Winds out of the south, 10 to 15 miles per hour. Clear skies tonight, lows around 71. High temperatures reach up to 94 tomorrow. Right now, it's 84 degrees. I'm staff meteorologist Jennifer Wojcicki.
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0: Charlie Pride and Real Country and Night Game. Shotgun Taylor here. Weekend games, that's what we're all about. 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Touch screens and pin pads, grocery cart handles, and your phone.
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1: 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Memorial service going on for the Mexican citizen fatally shot by immigration officers in Houston this week.

0: ICE claims he rammed an officer's vehicle during an attempted arrest and was shot in self-defense. But a lawyer for two witnesses is disputing that account. He's strongly considering running for president based on being detained by Israeli settlers this week in the West Bank, says Congressman Ro Khanna, California Democrat.
1: I saw the arrogance in the eyes of those settlers, 21 and 22-year-olds with guns, laughing that they had detained us. The arrogance of those young IDF soldiers that my tax dollars are funding, having no respect for the fact that they were detaining Americans.
0: An American humanitarian worker has been infected with Ebola in the Democratic Republic of the Congo. The bipartisan housing bill has become law today without President Trump's signature or veto. This is ABC News. A machine used to help polio patients breathe was once common but became less familiar after the wild form of the virus was eliminated in the U.S. The last American person using an iron lung died last month.
2: Martha Lillard was 5 years old when she was diagnosed with polio. It was expected to significantly shorten her life, as it did for other children and adults affected before the polio vaccine. But Martha Lillard lived a full life. She died June 26th at 78, even though she had depended on an iron lung. Her sister told the Associated Press their family was able to take road trips in a modified trailer. Martha Lillard even married a man earlier this year she had met in a chat room over 20 years ago. Lillard's sister says the effects of COVID-19 likely caused the death. Brian Clark, ABC News.
0: Crews are draining the Lincoln Memorial's reflecting pool again as President Trump's problem-plagued effort to renovate the site pushes past his initial July 4th deadline. Chuck Sievertson, ABC News.
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5: Heat advisory continues. An extreme heat watch begins at 8 a.m. tomorrow. Mainly sunny this afternoon with daytime highs approaching 90. South winds 10 to 15 miles per hour. Clear skies tonight, lows dip down to about 71. Ample sunshine expected tomorrow, highs level off around 94. Currently, it's 84 degrees. I'm staff meteorologist Jennifer Wojcicki.
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10: A winter weather warning is in effect for the area with snow accumulations anywhere from 24 to 48 inches. 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
11: 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Honey, it's 80 degrees out.
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14: 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Hey, it's me, Dave. We were broadcasting live from Lakeland General Store at the junction of 34 and 59 in Dunvilla. A huge celebration today as Lakeland General Store celebrates its 50th birthday. There's all kinds of vendors here. They got big green egg samples going on. This goes until 1 till 5 today, so we encourage you to come on over. They got tons of stuff planned for the entire family. They'll be serving up cake, some birthday cake, from 1 to 5 or until it's gone. Plus, there'll be plenty of activities and food for the whole family to enjoy. Kids, you can check out the bouncy house. There's face painting, balloon art, and more, and enjoy some great food and drinks throughout the day. There will be a beer and wine cart for the adults. Yeah, delicious barbecue and hot flash foods on site serving up special event menus. We encourage you to come on over. Bob and Jen are here and you can wish them a happy 50th. All right, it's going to be a lot of fun. Again, this goes from 1 to 5 at the junction of 34 and 59 in Dunvilla. Lakeland General Store is turning 50 and you're invited to come on over. We'll see you here. It's me, Dave Lee, broadcasting live.
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0: What Kind of Gun? That is Chris Cagle, Chris Stapleton. Before that, and Millionaire, we had some Joe Diffie and Ronnie Millsap, a classic Waylon and George Jones, Toby Keith, John Anderson, really helping to kick off the hour. David Kinderman in studio. Yes, it is a Saturday, July 11th. It is a warm one outside here for today and really for the next 4 days. Today through Tuesday, we're going to be 90 to 95 just in temps, but the possibility of having some dew points elevated, which could mean some heat index readings, could be around 100, if not plus 100, in parts of the listening area. And again, Fargo and Moorhead are usually a little bit warmer than here in Detroit Lakes, as they are a little bit warmer a lot of times in many other towns, just because there's so much concrete. So there's a possibility in those areas you could be looking at 100 plus for the heat index. Not so much the temperature. We're going to be close in a couple of cases, but, you know, definitely going to be feeling it here. So you want to make sure that you're taking everything as great as you can. We do have a heat advisory in effect that goes until 9 o'clock this evening. Then we have an extreme heat watch, which is Sunday morning all the way through Monday night. So all day Sunday, all day Monday is going to be an extreme heat watch. So those are the two days that are probably going to be a little bit warmer than maybe today and Tuesday, but maybe only by a couple of degrees. So if you're going to be working outside or doing some yard work and stuff, you're probably better off earlier or later in the day there to try to take advantage of any relief you can get. So as I look at my current conditions here at the station, I'm at 85. That's a good summer day. I think 79, 80 is about average for us at this time of the year. So 85 is one thing, but it's the dew point. Anything above 70 becomes tropical, and I'm at 72. So 85 and 72, that's a good 5-degree differential. And again, in heat index language, that's pretty warm. Again, you can, you know, get 6, 7, 8, 10-degree differential. That's extremely bad for temperature to heat index. So 5 is a big deal here. So 85 temp, 90 on the heat index, where we're sitting at 72 with the dew point. So if you got some time out in the cabin, by the lake, pool if you got one, something like that, or one of the area pools that are out there. So hopefully you can find some relief. If not, you need to at least get in the shade every once in a while. And if you got that air conditioning, that's probably going to be the best there for it. You may not want to have the air set too low if you could help out the electric companies. I haven't heard anything officially at this point, but when we start getting 2, 3, 4 days of this temperature, it always can. So if you can, just kind of up that thermometer there and get it a couple of degrees warmer, just so, again, it kind of keeps the humidity outside, the dew point outside, kind of has the air a little bit drier inside, but you don't have to have it just bitterly cold. So keep that in mind here for today. Lots of time with Dave Lee at the Lakeland General Store all the way until 4, I believe, that goes until 5 o'clock here today. So if you're anywhere near Dunnville, now's the time to head on in to the Lakeland General Store on their 50th anniversary. We're going to spend some time with Dave Lee. We've already been there once. We'll be there a few more times in the next couple of hours, and we'll check in with Dave in just a moment. 85 temp, 90 on the heat index, and a dew point of 72. South winds at about 8 to 10, so hopefully there's at least a little bit of a light breeze kind of taking the edge off. But it's a warm one. Be safe here for today. The heat advisory in effect until 9 o'clock tonight.
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6: KRCQ. Happy birthday to you. Happy birthday. How you doing, Bob?
7: I'm doing great, Dave. Yeah.
6: I know it's not your birthday, but it's Lakeland's birthday. You're celebrating in a big way.
7: Yeah, it's kind of a big deal, man. 50 years. You know, I thought about this. It's kind of interesting. So America's 250, right?
6: Yeah.
7: We're 50. So quick math. Lakeland General Store has existed for 20% of the life of America.
6: How about that? And I think it's going to continue on, too.
7: I certainly hope so. You know, by the grace of God and all of our great customers and friends and employees and vendors, I think we'll be here for a long time.
6: Now, tell everybody what's going on today.
7: Yeah, we're having a party, right? Having a big party. So, Cornfield Barbecue, they're going to be set up out here. We also got a couple other food vendors, Hot Flash Foods. And then they're going to be serving up mini donuts and some other treats. We're going to have cake. We're going to have a bunch of donuts, a bunch of other treats here. And then, of course, we have a bunch of door prizes we're giving away. You got to be here to win.
6: Yeah, and big green egg samples right by the front door.
7: Oh, yeah, and don't forget that. And we're going to have our brand new, just got it literally this week, brand new bounce house set up for the kids to play in.
6: All right, and is that part of the, I'm going to go on a limb here, is that part of the rental stuff?
7: It is. It's a new rental piece for us. We're just showing it off a little.
6: All right. Here's to another 50, my friend.
7: Thank you, sir.
6: Come on over. This goes from 1 to 5 today at the junction of 34 and 59 in Dunnville. Lakeland's Turning 50. We'll see you here.
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17: The heat advisory continues. An extreme heat watch begins at 8 a.m. tomorrow. Mainly sunny this afternoon with daytime highs approaching 90. South winds 10 to 15 miles per hour. Clear skies tonight, lows dip down to about 71. Ample sunshine expected tomorrow, highs level off around 94. Currently, it's 85 degrees. I'm staff meteorologist Jennifer Vujcicki.
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0: Waylon. I'm a rambling man. Lady Wilson coming to WeFest here in a couple of weeks, so make sure that you check in with WeFest.com for all the details, especially some of the smaller things that you may not always know about heading on into a given festival, because every festival is going to be a little bit different. And also, what's new? Every once in a while, they change things up, even from last year to this year, for the last 10 years, whatever it's been. You know, you think, oh, I got this, no problem. But if you check the website, just do a little pre-work there. I think that'll take alleviate a few headaches there from you. So WeFest.com. Of course, Andy Country Fest is wrapping up in New Salem here for today with Darius Rucker as the big headliner here for tonight. So that's going on here for this evening. What is it? Blackhawk, Braxton Keith, and David Nail going on at Indie Country Fest, then WeFest, and you know, that's kind of it. I think on the festival side of things, heading on in, we still got, you know, Red River Valley Fair and some other county fairs yet to be coming up. Water Carnival, of course, going on. So plenty of activities out and about, including at the Lakeland General Store with Dave Lee in just 1 minute.
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6: 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We're at the junction of 34 and 59 in Dunnville, just south of Detroit Lakes. If you're heading on 10, turn south on 59, you'll get here. Yeah, all kinds of events going on. 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This goes from 1 to 5 today here at the junction of 34 and 59 in Dunnville. It's me, Dave Lee, broadcasting live.
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1: ABC News, I'm Chuck Sievertson. A memorial service is wrapped up for the Mexican citizen fatally shot by immigration officers in Houston this week. ICE claims he rammed an officer's vehicle during an attempted arrest and was shot in self-defense. But a lawyer for two witnesses is disputing that account. At the service, Congressman Al Green, whose district includes parts of Houston.
2: I believe that there's an attempt to cover up what has happened, and we must stand up to prevent a cover-up.
1: Strongly considering running for president based on being detained by Israeli settlers this week in the West Bank, Congressman Ro Khanna, California Democrat.
3: I'm certainly probably the first American politician who's been detained by the IDF and Israeli settlers.
1: Khanna says when the Israeli military showed up, they were on the side of the

0: settlers. The Pentagon's latest release of UFO files includes dozens of images, documents, and videos, but no explanations. This is ABC News. An American humanitarian worker has been infected with Ebola in the Democratic Republic of the Congo. The outbreak has killed over 600 people. 10 dead in the crash of a small plane in the Bahamas, ABC's Tom Sufi Burridge.
1: There were 9 passengers on board and 1 pilot. Aviation regulators saying the crash follows other safety incidents involving the airline, Flamingo Air. It has now had its operating license suspended while the investigation is carried out.
0: Meta is responding to critics following the debut of its new AI feature. It is pulling it. ABC's Andrew Dimbert.
2: Critics argued users and creators should have to actively grant permission before their images, likeness, or creative work could be used to help power AI tools. Now, this tool is no longer available. Meta pulling it. Still, as AI becomes more powerful and more personal, these broader questions over digital identities and privacy will only likely intensify.
0: ABC's Andrew Dimbert. Chuck Sievertson, ABC News.
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5: Heat advisory continues. An extreme heat watch begins at 8 a.m. tomorrow. Mainly sunny this afternoon with daytime highs approaching 90. South winds 10 to 15 miles per hour. Clear skies tonight, lows dip down to about 71. Ample sunshine expected tomorrow, highs level off around 94. Currently, it's 85 degrees. I'm staff meteorologist Jennifer Wojcicki.
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14: Hey, it's me, Dave Lee. We're broadcasting live from the 50th anniversary celebration at Lakeland General Store. We're right at the junction of 34 and 59 in Donvella. Mary, how are you? It's good to see you.
15: I'm good. I'm really good. It's very warm out already, though.
14: It's extremely warm, but there's air conditioning in here.
15: There is.
14: Yeah, that's why Mary and I are inside. How long have you been involved with Lakeland General Storage?
15: This is my 16th summer.
14: 16th summer.
15: So 16 years.
14: Okay. That means something. What keeps you coming back every summer?
15: Oh, the customers. I love the customers.
14: Yeah, and you like Bob and Jen, too?
15: I do like Bob and Jen.
14: Just a little?
15: Yeah, just a little bit, yeah.
14: Well, we want people to come on over today, say hi to Mary and the entire staff. Of course, you're manning the hard-scooped ice cream, which is very popular this time of year.
15: Yes, it is. Yep, we've got some featured flavors, too, this month. We've got Hold Your Horses, which is an espresso one, and a pineapple upside-down cake.
14: A pineapple upside-down, and it's really crazy because there's actual pineapple, and it's so good.
15: It's very refreshing.
14: Yeah. We want people to come on over again. The celebration goes until 5 o'clock this afternoon. There's cake, there's treats, there's all kinds of fun stuff for the entire family. And I'm going to head out to the Big Green Egg demo booth. What do you think?
15: I think you should. Okay. He brought us a sample. Yeah. Delicious.
14: Pretty good?
15: Yes.
14: All right, I'm going to take your word for it, Mary. It's great to see you.
15: Good to see you, too.
14: Come on over. The 50th celebration, 50th anniversary birthday party continues until 5 o'clock here at Lakeland General Store, 34 and 59 Dunvilla.
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0: Real Country 102.3, The King George Strait. We had the one of the big duets of all time, The Yellow Rose from Johnny Lee and Lane Brody. T.G. Shepherd also in the mix. Jason Aldean, Justin Moore. Began it with Blake Shelton and a little thinking problem there from Mr. David Ball. Still to come, some Dottie West, Hank Snow, Earl Thomas Conley all on the way as we are right now at 1:30 on the button here for us, 30 minutes to the top of the hour. Dave Lee is out and about with us at the Lakeland General Store in Denvilla. That goes all the way until 5 o'clock here for today. Dave's with us all the way until 4. Plus, if you're also out and about, the 112th Annual Clay County Fair in Barnesville continues. Free admission, it goes on today and tomorrow. So coming up here, already underway, the commercial vendors are there. The carnival got going at about 1 o'clock. So the Buddy Special, 2-for-1s are on there at the top of the hour. Half hour from now is the tractor parade. That'll be coming from the fairgrounds. So that is underway at 2 o'clock. That's when that gets started. We got a bike drawing at 4:30. Got to be present to win there, I believe. Bingo starts at 6. The Red Letter Band hits the band shelter at 6:30. And the big demo derby is the big event here tonight at the grandstand. That gets underway at 7. Obviously, if you're at the Barnesville and Clay County Fair, there's always plenty of food and drink. But if you're out and about and trying to do some stuff, whether it be out at the cabin or at your own place, and making sure that because it is quite warm, I am up to 93 on the heat index. So one, the temperature went up 1 degree, and the other, the dew point went up 1 degree. But 1 and 1 equals 3 in this case, because we've gone from 90 to 93 on the heat index. That's why I say every single dew point degree matters. Well, in combination with that, with the temperature, can do the same thing. Just because 1 and 1, it's 1 degree temp and 1 degree dew point, normally you would think, okay, it goes up 2 degrees, but it just gets bigger and bigger, and that's how you start getting 4, 5, 6, 7, 8, you know, degree difference between temperature and dew point combined for that heat index, because it just rises that much more. So I got maybe some thin cloud cover, if you want to say that. Otherwise, it's a lot of blue sky and sunshine. So take it easy, find some shade, get into some air conditioning the best that you can here for today. We're going to check in with Dave down at Denvilla at the Lakeland General Store's 50th anniversary in just 1 minute.
1: 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I have also learned a lot of skills, such as hard work and responsibility, that I will take with me the rest of my life.
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6: It's me, Dave Lee. You'll find me at the junction of 34 and 59 in Denvilla. Lakeland General Store is turning 50. Yep, celebrating 50 years. And I'll tell you, they're going to go another 50. We had a chance to chat with Bob earlier last hour. They've got all kinds of activities coming up. And I'll tell you, the crew is here and they are working hard. Lakeland General Store's 50th birthday goes until 5 o'clock today. There's cake and all kinds of activities and food for the whole family to enjoy. A bouncy house for the kids, face painting, balloon art, and more. You'll enjoy some great food and drinks throughout the day. The Cornfield Cafe barbecue truck is here, as well as Hot Flash Foods, and they're serving a special event menu along with donuts and other treats. And there is an adult cart that has beverages on it that adults can enjoy too. Celebrating 50 years in the Lakes area, we're at the junction of 34 and 59 in Denvilla. It's me, Dave Lee, broadcasting live.
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13: A heat advisory remains in effect. An extreme heat watch begins at 8 a.m. tomorrow. Daytime highs approaching 91 this afternoon under mainly clear skies, southerly winds 8 to 15 miles per hour. Lows level off around 71 tonight, clear skies. Tomorrow, highs around 94. Currently, it's 87 degrees. I'm staff meteorologist Jennifer Wojcicki.
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0: rocking with the rhythm of the range on Real Country 102.3 Winona and Naomi the Judge, Charlie Rich from ETC, also in our musical mix. Closing our way in on the top of the hour, still to come, the group Highway 101. As we get to 2 o'clock in ABC World, the national news, we're spending more time at the Lakeland General Store's 50th anniversary, going for another 3 hours until about 5 o'clock tonight. But Dave's with us for another big hour coming up in the 2 and 3 o'clock hours, I guess. We got still 2 more hours left to go with Dave Lee at the Lakeland General Store, including in 1 minute.
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6: KRCQ. Hey, it's me, Dave Lee. We're broadcasting live from Lakeland General Store. We're at the junction of 34 and 59 in Dunnville. Well, bring the entire family. There is something going on for everybody. We're in Sales and Rental East. How long have you been a member of the Lakeland team?
7: You know, I started in November of 2020, so I moved in to my house in October and started here the next month.
6: Yeah, I remember meeting you, and this has just been, I mean, it's been a couple of years. Neither one of us have aged.
7: Oh, no, never. No, it doesn't happen here. No.
6: Now, lots of stuff in the rental and sales department. Tell everybody a little bit about what happens back here.
7: Well, we move a lot of products, specifically in the Steel and Toro area. We carry a lot in their brands. Zero Turns up front, you could probably see them outside our store when you drive by. And in the rental side, we carry a lot of Bobcats, skid steers, excavators, lots of handheld equipment, as well as party supplies.
6: Yeah, and Bob said earlier, the bouncy house is brand new, and that's here today, too.
7: Yes.
6: Yeah, for the kids.
7: Yes.
6: For the kids. Yep. Now, small engine repair, that's been going great, too.
7: Yes. Yeah, we have a new technician back there who, frankly, he's been bored. There's not enough work for him to stay busy. So
6: really?
7: Yeah.
6: Yeah. There's a few people, myself included, that can remedy that for him.
7: Yep. All right. Bring him in.
6: Yeah, it's good to see you, man.
7: Good to see you, too.
6: Happy anniversary, the 50th anniversary, 50th birthday, however you want to look at it. It's happening right now. It goes until 5 o'clock at Lakeland General Store. We're at the junction of 34 and 59 in Dunnville. We'll see you here.
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1: ABC News, I'm Chuck Sievertson. Calls for an independent investigation into the shooting death by immigration police of a Mexican citizen in Houston. ICE claims he rammed an officer's vehicle during an attempted arrest, was shot in self-defense, but a lawyer for two witnesses disputes it. At today's memorial service, Congresswoman Sylvia Garcia.
2: It is all of us together, because quite frankly, what happened to Ms. Salgado could happen to any one of us.
1: Strongly considering running for president based on being detained by Israeli settlers this week in the West Bank, Congressman Ro Khanna, California Democrat.
3: If you're unwilling to speak up against the genocide in Gaza, the apartheid in the West Bank, then you are morally compromised.
1: A bipartisan bill to make housing more affordable has become law today without President Trump's signature. Cleanup underway after 300 flood rescues in Missouri yesterday, say emergency officials. This is ABC News. An Orange County, California dog trainer has been sentenced to nearly 12 years in prison after the deaths of 11 dogs in the care of Tony Sitt and his girlfriend. At the hearing, Judge Kim Menninger mentioning the pet owners.
4: Were they always expecting the dogs to be inside of a van? I would certainly think not. And certainly not a van that had no air conditioning or water or any, you know, ability for these animals to be treated like animals.
1: Meta is responding to critics following the death.

0: or the debut of its new AI feature. Pulling it, ABC's Andrew Dimbert.
1: The technology called Muse Image, with a video version also in development, had a feature that would have allowed users to generate new content using photos, videos, and other material from public Instagram profiles as sort of visual references. And for millions of users, participation would have been automatic. Anyone over 18 with a public Instagram account was included by default unless they took steps to opt out themselves.
0: Chuck Sievertson, ABC News.
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4: Heat advisory remains in effect. An extreme heat warning begins at 8 a.m. tomorrow. Mainly clear this afternoon, with daytime highs approaching 91. Winds out of the south, 8 to 15 miles per hour. Clear skies tonight, lows level off around 71. Tomorrow, highs level off around 94. Currently, it's 87 degrees. I'm staff meteorologist Jennifer Wojcicki.
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12: KRCQ. Hey, it's me, Dave Lee. We're broadcasting live from Lakeland General Store. We're at the junction of 34 and 59 in Dunnville. Well, bring the entire family. There is something going on for everybody. We're in Sales and Rental East. How long have you been a member of the Lakeland team?
13: You know, I started in November of 2020. So I moved in to my house in October and started here the next month.
12: Yeah. I remember meeting you, and this has just been, I mean, it's been a couple of years. Neither one of us have aged.
13: Oh, no, never. No, it doesn't happen here.
12: Now, lots of stuff in the rental and sales department. Tell everybody a little bit about what happens back here.
13: Well, we move a lot of products, specifically in the Steel and Toro area. We carry a lot in their brands. Zero turns up front. You could probably see them outside our store when you drive by. And in the rental side, we carry a lot of Bobcats, skid steers, excavators, lots of handheld equipment, as well as party supplies.
12: Yeah, and Bob said earlier, the bouncy house is brand new, and that's here today, too?
13: Yes.
12: For the kids.
13: Yes.
12: For the kids. Yep. Now, small engine repair, that's been going great, too.
13: Yes. Yeah, we have a new technician back there who, frankly, he's been bored. There's not enough work for him to stay busy. So.
12: Really?
13: Yeah.
12: Yeah. There's a few people, myself included, that can remedy that for him.
13: Yep. All well, right. Bring him in.
12: Yeah. It's good to see you, man.
13: Good to see you, too.
12: Happy anniversary. The 50th anniversary. 50th birthday, however you want to look at it. It's happening right now. It goes until 5 o'clock at Lakeland General Store. We're at the junction of 34 and 59 in Dunnville. We'll see you here.
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0: Blake Shelton. Sure be cool if you did. Before that, Vince Gill, Brad Paisley, the late great Toby Keith, also in our mix with Alan Jackson, George Burge, and many more yet to come. We're right at the bottom of the hour. It is 2:30. Don't forget, coming up tomorrow, Lake Region Veterans Color Guard fundraising breakfast is Sunday the 12th for this month. So it is tomorrow the 12th, 8 a.m. to 12 noon at the Detroit Lakes American Legion, right there at 810 Westlake Drive. Suggested minimum donation of $9 is greatly accepted. The meal will include your scrambled eggs, pancakes, or French toast. Sausage or bacon, coffee or orange juice, all are welcome. 8 a.m. 12 noon, Detroit Lakes American Legion with the Lake Region Veterans Color Guard fundraising breakfast on the way tomorrow. Well, 87 on the temp. 2 point though is up at 74. That puts us at 95 with the heat index. And that is now an 8 degree differential. Yeah, we get to the wind chills. That's, you know, could be 20 degrees when it really starts to become really noticeable. Well, it's usually 4 or 5 degrees. So to get to 8, almost have a double digit differential between temp and what it feels like on your body outside. As I look out the window, got a couple of very thin white clouds. That's about it. Everything else looks to be, you know, some blue sky and sunshine. And really, today is not even the worst. Sunday and Monday are probably going to end up being a little bit worse, because today we do have a heat advisory in effect until 9 o'clock, or just before the sun sets tonight. Now, tomorrow it is called an extreme heat watch. And this will start Sunday morning at 8 a.m. and then continue all the way through Monday. So we'll just say 9 o'clock Monday night. That'll be the heating of the day. So it's a heat advisory today till 9, Sunday and Monday, and it's extreme heat watch. Those are expected to be the two warmest days. I got 90 or so today, and I'm at 87. Again, just temperature. Tomorrow, it's going to be closer to 95 for the actual temp. We'll see if we can get to triple digits tomorrow. If we do have the same dew point, it will get to triple digits. Then 92 for an actual temperature on Monday. I still have Tuesday as 92 degrees, then about 88 on Wednesday, 88 Thursday, 88 Friday. So yeah, we cool down 4 or 5, maybe 6 degrees as we get into the middle to part of next week there. But we're really going to be awfully warm through Tuesday, and it really doesn't look like it's wrapping up anytime soon. The other thing I would say is always keep an eye on those overnight lows. If it's 65 to 75, that usually means it's not the most comfortable outside and we're just not cooling down. If we get closer to 60 and in the 50s on the overnight, then you're looking at the, some much nicer weather. So what do we got for overnight lows tonight? Be about 70 after midnight, 72 Sunday night. Monday night is 72, 67 on Tuesday night, 65 Wednesday night, 65 on Thursday. So yeah, that's still in the uncomfortable range going forward. So keep reiterating it here for you. We got the heat advisory today and the extreme heat watch for Sunday and Monday, and it may continue after that as well. Continuing is the Lakeland General Stores 50th anniversary celebration going on today right there in Dunnville on Highway 59 there. Dave Lee has been out and about for us. Still got another hour plus with Dave, and we'll check in with him at the Lakeland General Store in just 1 minute.
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4: I can't even do the math.
5: Like 17 years.
4: Okay. And what keeps you coming back every year?
5: I don't know. It's like working with your family.
4: Yeah. That's a good answer. You scored some points with Bob and Jen.
5: Yeah.
4: It's good to see you. Happy anniversary.
5: Yeah, thanks.
4: I know he's busy. This goes until 5 o'clock today. I just caught him coming through an aisle. 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
12: Heat advisory remains in effect. An extreme heat warning begins at 8 a.m. tomorrow. Mainly clear this afternoon with daytime highs approaching 91. Winds out of the south, 8 to 15 miles per hour. Clear skies tonight, lows level off around 71. Tomorrow, highs level off around 94. Currently, it's 88 degrees. I'm Staff Meteorologist Jennifer Wojcicki.
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0: Southern Pacific is the name of the group. Anyway, the wind blows. Well, we got a little bit of a wind, 5 to 10 miles an hour, but not sure how much it's taken the edge off out there. I have not been outside since I've been in studio since about 11:15, 11:30 range there. We've gone up quite a few degrees. 88 is where I stand right now. Dew point. I just looked down before the song ended. It was at 74. Now it says 75. So we're getting worse as we go. And I expect the next 3 to 6 hours to really kind of be the worst of the day. Now, as we get 6 hours down the road, sun will start setting and it will take a little bit of the edge off, but not much. So 88 is the temperature here at the station. Could be higher in your neck of the woods. I have 75 as the dew point. They then come together and now put us almost in triple digits. Right now, I'm sitting at 99 on the heat index with 88 and 75 temperature and dew point, respectively. So it almost feels like triple digits here at the KRCQ studios. And generally, Detroit Lakes isn't the warmest thermometer that we kind of talk about. Fargo-Moorhead usually is just because of the concrete. But there are still some other thermometers in other parts of the area that always seem to be a couple of degrees warmer or cooler than we do here in Detroit Lakes. You probably know that difference. So when I say 88, you go, well, it's only 85 here. Well, still feels awfully warm with that sunshine. So please be safe out there. Make sure that if you're at the Clay County Fair, you're down in Dunvilla, that you're getting the fluids going. Everything is as nice as possible. Of course, Water Carnival as well here in Detroit Lakes. So there's really no reason not to be out except for the temperature. So if that is what's keeping you outside, then hopefully you got some air conditioning or at least a fan able to get going. So do take it easy here on this very warm Saturday. We're 7 minutes and counting to the top of the hour. Back on down to Lakeland General Store's 50th anniversary with Dave Lee coming up.
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4: 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Probably as warm down in San Antonio as well as Charlie Pride takes us to 3.

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1: ABC News, I'm Chuck Severson. Strongly supported by both major parties, a bipartisan bill to make housing more affordable has become law today without President Trump's signature.
2: If he had vetoed it, we would have been able to override that veto.
1: Congresswoman Maxine Waters, California Democrat, says they'll be investing in public housing and creating of new opportunities for affordable housing. Calls for an independent investigation in the case of the Mexican citizen fatally shot by immigration officers in Houston this week. ICE claims he rammed an officer's vehicle, but a lawyer for two witnesses disputes that. Strongly considering running for president based on being detained by armed Israeli settlers this week in the West Bank, Congressman Ro Khanna, California Democrat, accusing Israel genocide and apartheid.
3: We need a new moral direction in our party.
1: The Israeli military saying it responded to a report of civilians blocking a road and soldiers showed up and cleared them away. This is ABC News. Spanish military troops have been helping evacuate people of Los Gallardos as hundreds of firefighters, backed by helicopters and airplanes, struggle to contain one of Spain's deadliest wildfires that erupted earlier this week and killed at least 12 people. Cleanup is underway after 300 flood rescues in Missouri yesterday, say emergency officials. Storms have led to more than 2,500 flights delayed around the country, according to FlightAware. ABC's Clara McMichael with a tip on how to deal with airline weather delays.
4: If there are more storms in the offing the next day, we know that these delays can tend to stack up as the day goes on. So one of those first flights out will hopefully help you avoid that mess entirely. If after all this, you still are dealing with a messy travel situation, that's where you want to check out your credit card. You could get some protections there. If you booked with that credit card, just make sure you save your receipts so you can hopefully get those reimbursements down the line.
1: Chuck Severson, ABC News.
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2: Heat advisory continues. An extreme heat warning begins at 8 a.m. tomorrow. Sunshine expected this afternoon with daytime highs approaching 91. Winds out of the south 10 to 15 miles per hour. Lows dip down to about 72. Tonight, clear skies. Clear skies tomorrow, 95. Currently, 88. I'm staff meteorologist Jennifer Wojcicki.
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9: Do-do-do, what to do? 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I'll turn the news on to see what the weather's doing tomorrow.
10: A winter weather warning is in effect for the area with snow accumulations anywhere from 24 to 48 inches. Whatever you do, do not go in the pool.
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9: 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The snowstorm, Karen.
11: 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Honey, it's 80 degrees out.
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15: 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We invite you to come on over. It's me, Dave Lee, broadcasting live. We'll see you here.
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0: Country 102.3 on Awe. That is Mr. Chris Young, Steve Warner, taking us down Life's Highway, Roseanne Cash, Scotty McCreery. How about the band Perry? Haven't heard them in a while. Johnny Cash and Glenn Campbell began off this 3 o'clock hour, 3:30. And, well, I haven't made it to triple digits yet on the heat index, not temperature. Again, differential there. 89 is the temp, 75 the dew point. Very tropical. And again, I haven't walked outside in a few hours, and we'll be doing so here as Dave's about ready to wrap her up at the Lakeland General Store. We'll get to that in just a moment. But right now it says 99 on the heat index, and there may be triple digits out there. And again, is there a difference between 99 and 101? Well, I guess 100 makes it just seem so much different because of the triple digits. But no, there's really not that much of a differential. It's still very dangerous out there. We have a heat advisory through 9 o'clock tonight. Then it's an extreme heat watch coming up for the day Sunday and for the day Monday. And it looks like it's going to be warm into next week. But that's as far as they're going right now. Once again, Lake Region Veterans Color Guard fundraising breakfast is tomorrow, 8 a.m. to 12 noon. That'll be at the Detroit Lakes American Legion. The 112th Annual Clay County Fair continues in Barnesville. Demo Derby tonight. Tomorrow afternoon is the pedal pole at the fair office. And at 2 o'clock, the Ranch Rodeo. That'll be underway for the day on Sunday. So still activities today and half the day coming up on Sunday. Check out mnclaycountyfair.com. That will get you all the details. And, of course, Indy Country Fest wrapping it up over in New Salem, North Dakota. Darius Rucker, the big headliner here tonight. That, you got the Water Carnival, so many things going on out and about throughout the listening area, including in Dunnville. Lakeland General Store's 50th anniversary celebration continues until 5, so still about 90 minutes left to go. But Dave will be wrapping it up here at the end of this hour, but we'll see what's happening at the Lakeland General Store through the bottom of the 3 o'clock hour. 89 temp, 99 on the heat index, 75 on the dew point, all here at Real Country 102.3.
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6: Lakeland General Store's 50th birthday going on until 5 o'clock this afternoon. Megan, how are you?
7: I'm wonderful. How are you, Dave?
6: I'm doing well. How long have you been here at Lakeland?
7: Oh, 4.5 years.
6: Okay. And I remember when you came on board, not green behind the ears, but boy, you took the baton and you started running right away. And I got to tell you, today's a big day and a lot of people are here.
7: Are you trying to, like, butter me up for something?
6: Just a little. Just a little.
7: My head's going to get big and Bob's going to be afraid of me or something.
6: You can ask for more money. Yeah. What do you, Jen will probably say yes, you know.
7: Yeah.
6: What does today mean?
7: Oh, it's huge. Lakeland has been in business for 50 years, and we're just having a big old birthday party. Yeah. Lots of fun stuff going on. We got face painters, balloon twisters, a bouncy house. We got a brand new bouncy house in our rental, and everybody can come test it out today.
6: Radio guys aren't allowed in it, though, Bob told me.
7: Oh, well, does he think he's the boss or something?
6: I think so. I was walking up to the cashier, and I saw the Tooling Around with Bob videos. They're all they're playing on the TV up there. Man, you talk about some memories.
7: Oh, yeah. I put those up there because they're gold. We need to have them playing in the store.
6: Yeah. We just need to get some residuals. Bob and I need to get paid for that. What do you think?
7: Opposite of absolutely? What would that be?
6: Unabsolutely, Dave. So we invite people to come on over and have some fun. This goes until 5 o'clock today.
7: Absolutely, Dave.
6: Right, very good. It's good to see you.
7: Yep, good to see you too.
6: Come on over. The 50th anniversary celebration continues until 5 o'clock here at Lakeland General Store. It's me, Dave Lee, broadcasting live.
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16: Real Country Weather. Heat advisory continues. An extreme heat warning begins at 8 a.m. tomorrow. Sunshine expected this afternoon with daytime highs approaching 91. Winds out of the south 10 to 15 miles per hour. Lows dip down to about 72. Tonight, clear skies. Clear skies tomorrow, 95. Currently, 89. I'm staff meteorologist Jennifer Wojcicki.
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0: Take a back road. Rodney Atkins, Clint Black, Ronnie Millsap also in the mix. Wrapping up the 29th annual Fine Arts Show continues tomorrow for the Cormorant Lake, Cormorant Area Art Club. That'll be tomorrow, 10 a.m. until 4 p.m. So that goes on. No admission fee, refreshments, door prizes, all off of County Highway 5 in Pelican Rapids, Cormorant Community Center. So there you go. That, again, another day tomorrow, 10 a.m. until 4 p.m. Well, as I look down, we do have 100 degrees as the heat index. So 89 on the tab, 75 is the dew point. That combination was at 99, but now it has pushed it to 100. I also, during Rodney Atkins, I thought, well, I'm going to go take a quick step outside. And, you know, it's warm. I think I felt a little bit, more uncomfortable coming outside. But if you're doing anything out in that sun and without a single cloud in the sky, if you don't have some shade at some point, it's going to take you pretty good. So it doesn't take long. Make sure you get your sunscreen, sunglasses on, all that stuff. But find some shade, get into some air conditioning if you're going to be out enjoying whatever we have going on. So as I mentioned, there's so much with the carnival, the Clay County Fair, any and everything else that is going on with the activities outside today and tomorrow. We got a heat advisory today until 9 o'clock. Extreme heat warning. I think I said watch earlier. It is actually an extreme heat warning for Sunday and Monday. I also did look up today's record. A high temperature is 107 on this date, 1936. We're at 100 with the heat index, but the actual temp made it to 107 on this date, 1936. We're not going to break that record here for today, but that's how warm it can get. It feels awfully warm out there, so please make sure that you are taking all the precautions that you can. Not only today, tomorrow, Monday into Tuesday as well, and we'll reassess when we get into Monday. Final time with Dave Lee, Lakeland General Store. Still another hour to go in Dunnville. We'll check in with Dave one final time. Up next, we're approaching 3:52.
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8: Lakeland General Store, 50th anniversary, birthday, both the same month.
9: Oh, man, this is fun. Thank you for everybody that's come out so far, and keep coming. We're going to be here until 5 celebrating. The store's open until 9, of course, but we're going to be celebrating here until 5 p.m.
8: Yeah, now, Megan said I wasn't allowed in the bouncy house. What's up with that?
9: You know, I think it's for the safety of you, not anybody else.
8: Exactly, yeah. But all kinds of stuff for every member of the family, all ages.
9: Yeah, we got a ton of stuff going on here. We got some face painting going on. We got a beer and wine vendor. We got some mini donuts. Of course, the cornfield barbecue truck's here, man. I already dug into that right away today. So a lot of good, fun stuff going on.
8: Yeah, there's a brisket sandwich calling my name.
9: Yeah, I think I heard it. I walked by there and it said, Dave.
8: Dave. Of course, big green egg demos continue.
9: Yeah, Kurt's out here just killing it on the big green eggs. If you want to get a sample off that, it's the best cooking device on the planet, so check it out.
8: Yeah, a really wise man told me that once.
9: Yeah, you know, I think he is a wise man.
8: Yeah, I think you're right. We haven't seen Jen yet, but I know she's going to make an appearance.
9: Absolutely, Dave.
8: It's good to see you, man. Happy 50th.
9: Thank you, sir.
8: Here's to 50 more.
9: Yes,
8: come on over. We're at the junction of 34 and 59 in Dunnville. Lakeland General Store celebrating their 50th birthday, and you're you're invited. Come on out.
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0: Real Country 102.3 as we are closing in on the top of the hour. And we got ABC World and National News headlines. Again, everything in Dunvilla goes on for another hour as well. But yeah, we are looking at getting through this afternoon with very warm conditions. It's right at 100. I have gone to 90. So now 90 and 75 make 100 again. So solidifying the fact that we did get to triple digits on the heat index. And yes, over the course of the next 3 or 4 hours, we got 5 left to go on the heat advisory. We could add a little bit to that. So take it easy. If you're out and about here for today, make sure that you are staying as safe as possible. All right, we're heading to the top of the hour. 90 degree temperature, 100.

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1: ABC News, I'm Chuck Sievertson. Talks in Oman today with officials of that country and Iranian reps are winding down. No signs of an immediate breakthrough. U.S. Ambassador to Israel Mike Huckabee tells Fox News that Israeli intelligence tipped off the U.S. to a very specific plot to assassinate President Trump. His comment contradicted Trump, who told the New York Post that Israel came up with nothing when asked about the plot, first reported by the Wall Street Journal. Saying he was detained by armed Israeli settlers in the West Bank Thursday, blocking a road, Congressman Ro Khanna, California Democrat. He says it makes him seriously consider running for president, accusing Israel of genocide and apartheid.
2: We need a new moral direction in our party.
1: Israeli military saying it responded to a report of civilians blocking a road and soldiers showed up and cleared them away. An American humanitarian worker has been infected with Ebola in the Democratic Republic of the Congo. This is ABC News. A big about-face by Meta, responding to critics following the debut of its new AI feature. ABC's Andrew Dimbert.
3: Just 3 days after unveiling new AI tools that could have turned public Instagram posts into AI-generated images and videos, Meta is now pulling the feature entirely after a wave of criticism from users, privacy advocates, and even the entertainment industry. Meta saying, in part, we've heard the feedback that this feature missed the mark, so it's no longer available.
1: More UFO files are released by the Pentagon with dozens of images, documents, and videos, but no explanations, says ABC's Olivia Rubin in Washington.
4: In another instance, a service member reporting an object he said, quote, had flight characteristics unlike anything I'd seen in my 28 years of service. And while the videos definitely appear strange, there's no information here on what those objects actually are. Certainly no proof of alien life contained in these documents. The Pentagon says more files are coming.
1: Chuck Sievertson, ABC News.
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1: Advisory continues. An extreme heat warning begins at 8 a.m. tomorrow. Sunshine expected this afternoon with daytime highs approaching 91. Winds out of the south 10 to 15 miles per hour. Lows dip down to about 72. Tonight, clear skies. Clear skies tomorrow, 95. Currently 89. I'm staff meteorologist Jennifer Wojcicki.
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Ron Jackson raising and donating over $2.25 million from his final show for the Research Foundation for his condition, Charcot-Marie-Tooth disease, also known as CMT. Good going, my man. Shotgun Taylor and Eddie Rabbit, Step by Step.

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0: 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Speaking of adult refreshment, Jason Kelce, Travis Kelce's brother, claims he may have drank more than 15 beers the night of the wedding. A wedding website claiming that Taylor Swift and Travis Kelce's wedding cost them between $20 and $30 million. 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By the way, just renting out Madison Square Garden may have run them $10 million.
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7: Food advisory continues. An extreme heat warning begins at 8 a.m. tomorrow. Sunshine expected this afternoon, with daytime highs approaching 91. Winds out of the south, 10 to 15 miles per hour. Lows dip down to about 72. Tonight, clear skies. Clear skies, tomorrow, 95. Currently, 90. I'm staff meteorologist Jennifer Wojcicki.
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0: Luke Bryan hitting the big 5-0 this coming Friday, and he's throwing himself a big old party, too. Are you going? It's Real Country. Shotgun Taylor here. Recent research finds that the average person misses about 10% of their face when they put sunblock on. Two spots you're most likely to miss are the bridge of your nose and your eyelids. You ever sunburn your eyelids? Yeah. You know that's a good time.
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1: ABC News, I'm Chuck Sievertson. Israeli intelligence tipped off the U.S. to a very specific plot to assassinate President Trump, says U.S. Ambassador to Israel Mike Huckabee to Fox News. His comment contradicted Trump, who told the New York Post that Israel came up with nothing about the plot, first reported by the Wall Street Journal. Talks in Oman today with reps of Iran and Oman produced no news of a breakthrough. Congressman Ro Khanna says he's seriously thinking about running for president after the California Democrat was detained by armed Israeli settlers in the West Bank Thursday. And the Israeli military arrived and took the settlers' side.
2: If you're unwilling to speak up against the genocide in Gaza, the apartheid in the West Bank, then you are morally compromised.
1: The Israeli military says it responded to a report of civilians blocking a road and soldiers cleared them away. A runner was gored in the face during a bull run at Spain's San Fermín Festival today. This is ABC News. Russian attacks in Ukraine killed six people, including a child, and wounded another 29, officials say, adding that Ukrainian forces damaged more than two dozen Russian tankers and other ships. Cleanup is underway after 300 people were rescued in Missouri yesterday from floods, including several campers who took shelter on the roof of a building that collapsed, say local officials. With many storm-related flight delays, according to FlightAware, ABC's Clara McMichael with a tip on how to deal with airline weather delays.
3: One thing you can do is make sure you have your airlines app downloaded on your phone and those notifications turned on. So if your flight is delayed or canceled, you can get those minute-to-minute notifications about that. It'll also let you know if there are any travel waivers in place, which will allow you to rebook your flight without those change fees. And if you do want to rebook, you can do that on the app too, instead of having to wait in a long customer service line or on hold for hours on the phone.
1: Chuck Sievertson, ABC News.
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6: Heat advisory continues. An extreme heat warning begins at 8 a.m. tomorrow. Sunshine expected this afternoon, with daytime highs approaching 91. Winds out of

0: south, 10 to 15 miles per hour. Lows dip down to about 72. Tonight, clear skies. Clear skies, tomorrow, 95. Currently, 90. I'm staff meteorologist Jennifer Wojcicki.
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Forever After All on your Real Country Saturday. My name is Al Farmer. Hey, thank you so much for having us on and making us a part of your day while we play the perfect soundtrack to your weekend with all of your favorite Real Country songs. 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

0: Lainey Wilson, 4x4 by you on your Real Country Saturday. My name is Al Farber. Women tend to feel better about their looks as they age. Half of women say that they are more comfortable with their appearance now than they were when they were younger. At what age does an American woman say that she feels the prettiest? And that age would be 34. More of your favorite Real Country songs. It's always pretty to us. Coming up right around the corner for you from Chris Young, I Could Take It From There. Brooks and Dunn, My Maria, and more next right here on...
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0: Willie Nelson, if you've got the money, I got the time. On Real Country, my name is Al Farber. If you recently lost your TV remote, there's a 49% chance it's between the couch cushions. Most lost remotes turn up in the couch cushions about half of the time. The rest of the time, well, they're finally located in the bathroom, 8%. A dresser drawer, 8% too. In the refrigerator or freezer, that's 4%. Or even outside or in the car. Both of those got 2%. The study also found that 1 in 5 Americans owns a device that can't be operated due to a lost remote. More of your favorite old country songs are coming up right around the corner for you from Tim McGraw, Where the Green Grass Grows, Jason Aldean, How Far Does a Goodbye Go, and more next right here on Real.
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5: Advisory continues. An extreme heat warning begins at 8 a.m. tomorrow. Sunshine expected this afternoon with daytime highs approaching 91. Winds out of the south 10 to 15 miles per hour. Lows dip down to about 72. Tonight, clear skies. Clear skies tomorrow, 95. Currently, 91. I'm staff meteorologist Jennifer Wojcicki.
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10: A winter weather warning is in effect for the area with snow accumulations anywhere from 24 to 48 inches. 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
11: 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Honey, it's 80 degrees out.
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1: ABC News, I'm Dave Packer. An effort to get talks between the U.S. and Iran back on track after days of attacks, but
2: the president is issuing this new threat against Iran, posting that 1,000 missiles are locked and loaded and aimed at Iran, with thousands more to immediately follow if the Iranian government acts on its threat to assassinate or attempt to assassinate him. And he goes further, adding that orders have already been given and the U.S. military is ready, willing, and able to completely decimate and destroy all areas of Iran.
1: ABC's Selena Wang. U.S. Ambassador to Israel Mike Huckabee telling Fox News that Israeli intelligence tipped off the U.S. to a very specific plot to assassinate President Trump. President Trump earlier said Israel came up with nothing. A landmark housing bill automatically became law at midnight, even after President Trump declined to sign it in protest of the Senate's inaction on a voting legislation that he's supporting. The bipartisan bill aims to increase the supply of affordable homes and bring down costs. This is ABC News. Reports of kratom poisonings are on the rise. Kratom is a supplement that often is seen at gas stations or drugstores in the form of pills or teas. Most kratom users rely on this key ingredient for energy, but a larger amount can do the opposite, act like a narcotic pain medication. ABC's Yuri Benajad explains.
3: About a fourth of those people that called into a poison center were actually hospitalized as a result of their illness. Now, just this past week, the DEA signaled that they're planning to move kratom into a Schedule 1 drug, similar and on par with other drugs like heroin. So health officials here really urging not to use these products. And if you do and experience any of these adverse effects, you should certainly call your poison control center.
1: A vigil in Houston for Lorenzo Salgado Araujo today, fatally shot by an immigration agent at a traffic stop. His family and community mourning, now demanding answers. The tragic shooting renewing scrutiny of the Trump administration's immigration crackdown and calls for reforms at ICE. Dave Packer, ABC News.
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6: Heat advisory remains in effect. An extreme heat warning begins at 8 a.m. tomorrow. Clear skies tonight with a low of 72. Southerly winds 8 to 15 miles per hour. Bright sunshine expected again tomorrow. Daytime highs approaching 95. Clear skies tomorrow night. Lows dip down to about 74. Right now, it's 90 degrees. I'm staff meteorologist Jennifer Wojcicki.
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0: Hardy favorite country song on your Real Country Saturday. It's Sal Farber. A dog's mouth is cleaner than a human's, right? No, that's not true. There is no basis for concluding that a dog's mouth is cleaner than a human's. Both humans and dogs have mouths that are full of bacteria, and both contain roughly the same number of bacteria. And there's actually even more than 100 different germs in a dog and cat saliva that can make you humans sick. More of your favorite old country songs are coming up right around the corner for you from the King George Strait and the Heartland. Ronnie Millsap, I Wouldn't Have Missed It for the World, and more on the way. 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

0: Gene Watson, Sometimes I Get Lucky and Forget on your Real Country Saturday. My name is Al Farbel. You should unfriend your ex. Staying connected to an ex on social media can halt your recovery after the breakup and stunt your future personal growth. According to a recent study, after crunching the data, researchers found that people who consistently kept tabs on their ex's social media presence were more likely to feel distressed, lonely, and hung up on the breakup. More of your favorite old country songs are coming up right around the quarter foyer from Waylon Jennings, I've Always Been Crazy, Riley Green and Ella Langley, Don't Mind If I Do, and more next on Real Country.
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5: Real country weather.
6: A heat advisory remains in effect. An extreme heat warning begins at 8 a.m. tomorrow. Clear skies tonight with a low of 72. Southerly winds, 8 to 15 miles per hour. Bright sunshine expected again tomorrow. Daytime highs approaching 95. Clear skies tomorrow night. Lows dip down to about 74. Right now, it's 90 degrees. I'm staff meteorologist Jennifer Wojcicki.
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6: 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We have a health reminder from the CDC.
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1: ABC News, I'm Dave Packer. A bipartisan bill to try to make housing more affordable became law today without President Trump's signature. He had 10 days to veto it, sign it, or let it become law on its own, the president refusing to sign because the Senate won't pass the Save America Act, which would require government ID to vote. U.S. Ambassador to Israel Mike Huckabee telling Fox News that Israeli intelligence tipped off the U.S. to a very specific plot to assassinate President Trump. Meanwhile, Iran's Islamic Military Revolutionary Guard today announced that the Strait of Hormuz would be closed until further notice. Democratic Congressman Ro Khanna says he was detained by Israeli settlers and authorities during his visit to a West Bank village Thursday.
2: I'm certainly probably the first American politician who's been detained by the IDF and Israeli settlers.
1: Now, Khanna is the latest Democrat considering a run for president to visit the West Bank. This is ABC News. This week, Maine Democratic Senate nominee Graham Plattner ended his campaign, which had been dogged by sexual misconduct and other allegations.
3: Here in Maine, Democrats are scrambling to recover from the collapsed campaign of Graham Plattner. We met with Executive Director Devin Murphy Anderson of the Maine Democratic Party. We asked her how the next few days will go, because by law, Democrats have just about 2 weeks to fill Plattner's place on the ballot. At least seven candidates have already thrown their hats in the ring, and now the Democrats here in this state say that they will have a convention on July 25th to pick Plattner's replacement. Jake O'Brien, ABC News, Maine.
1: Just weeks after representing his country at the World Cup, 25-year-old South African midfielder Jaden Adams has died. No confirmation yet on the cause of death. Police say they opened an investigation after the body of a 25-year-old man was found at a suburban home in central Cape Town this morning. Dave Packer, ABC News.
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6: A heat advisory remains in effect. An extreme heat warning begins at 8 a.m. tomorrow. Clear skies tonight with a low of 72. Southerly winds 8 to 15 miles per hour. Bright sunshine expected again tomorrow. Daytime highs approaching 95. Clear skies tomorrow night lowers it down to about 74. Right now, it's 90 degrees. I'm staff meteorologist Jennifer Wojcicki.
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